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Morrison and BTS together easily sold out night number one of the iHeartRadio Music Festival in Vegas coming up in September. Night number two, you have Benson Boone, Lainey Wilson, La Seraphim now in there, Major Lazer, Muse, and Snoop Dogg. 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Teddy Swims, he'll be here in September. It's Mr. Know-It-All on WN.

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Of course, we're live Thursday, but Wednesday's already up as a podcast. 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

Avril. She won a luxury Chanel handbag at Taylor and Travis's wedding. Apparently there was skee ball, miniature golf, football ring toss. More of this at some weddings, please. Bruno Mars, he's set to perform at Wembley. 6 shows lined up. This after Harry Styles just snagged a Guinness World Record for 12 shows at Wembley. Where was the 2 shows we needed here in Columbus, Bruno? It's Risk It All, WNCI 97.9. 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

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Say what up. You can make a request. I got to say what's up to Lazy checking in. Got your Martin Garrix along with Ed Sheeran. 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

for tomorrow. Maybe kick off the weekend a little early. Cosi After Dark is tomorrow night. 21 plus welcome. 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Doors open at 7. Rhythm and Brews is the theme. It's a multi-sensory celebration of music. And like I said, these tickets go quick. So hit them up now. Cosi.org. And we'll see you tomorrow night with Kelsey, Harry Styles, American Girls, Double D, WNCI.

WNCI 97.9. It's Gonzo. I got music from Olivia Rodrigo on the way. Also, brand new Niall Horan's called Taste So Good, plus details how you can get hooked up with tickets for his show. It's coming up in March here in Columbus. One Republic, need your love. WNCI.

Move, Olivia Dean headlining Lollapalooza this year, along with Tate McRae. Who else is in there? Charlie XCX, Lord John Summit, The Smashing Pumpkins, Jenny. 5-hour road trip. Let's go. Olivia Rodrigo here in Columbus in October. 2 dates. The second one on the 30th. Maybe Halloween. We'll see.

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I can't wait for the follow-up. 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

ripping off my face last week during the Post Malone show. Sabrina Carpenter apparently hitting up a Rush concert, one of the reunion shows. Didn't know she was such a big fan. Kind of jealous. Take a Rush show. Maybe some Led Zeppelin. And if Sabrina Carpenter, you want to take me with you? The next Rush show? I'm down for that. Sabrina Carpenter house tour. It's on WNBA.

Hi, it's Dave and Jimmy in the Morning, live Thursday with Jimmy's Casino Story Part 2. The first movie was great. I can't wait for the follow-up. Tomorrow on WNCI.

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wondering, is Justin Bieber going to perform at the FIFA World Cup halftime show along with Madonna, Shakira, and BTS? I guess we'll see. Benson Boone, he kicked off his 2026 Wanted Man tour yesterday. Closest to Columbus so far I'm seeing. He's got a date in Pittsburgh. New from Benson Boone. It's the time of my life on WNCI.

KUCI 97.9, it's Gonzo. The 2026 Emmy nominations are out. Taylor Swift, fresh off her wedding weekend, earned an Emmy nomination for the Eras Tour, the final show concert film. Just on top of everything right now. All that hard work paying off. Teddy Swims, Mr. Know-It-All on 97.9.

summer, I've been trying to hit some roller coasters, and I finally just got asked to go. And I think I got asked on a date as well. 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This after all my friends that are DJs are stuck doing weddings every weekend. 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

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Show sold out. 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Night number two, you could still get tickets. Benson Boone, Lainey Wilson, The Seraphim, Major Lazer, Muse, and Snoop Dogg in Vegas. 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For just

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1: We made it to Wednesday night. I get to rock with you this hour on everything at New Hit List. I'm at La Crystal Rosas Bella K. I love it. I love it. I love it. I like it.

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1: 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I'm Crystal Rosas. Donna over Gracie Abrams' red sparkly dress that she wore to Trailer's wedding this past weekend. Here's Hit the Wall.

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1: Hey, I'm Crystal Rosas. 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So geeked that he put out the album for Biebercella. And we

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I can't wait for the follow-up. 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

to go to your house. Every time I sit on that couch, I feel like you lecture me. 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

Hi, it's Dave and Jimmy in the Morning, live Thursday with Jimmy's Casino Story Part 2. The first movie was great. I can't wait for the follow-up. 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
0: I have a lot of cats in my life. I'm married to a crazy cat lady, by the way, which I didn't see when I married her at the altar. I didn't say future crazy cat lady. Oh, shoot. I mean, I like cats and all that shit. Come on. Well, anyways, when you have so many cats, some of them talk to you. Or, if you're psychotic, you give them voices. This is the story of my cat, Teddy, and what he'd sound like if he actually talked, because he has a strong personality. He's a vivacious, happy cat.
2: Oh, hi, Teddy Cat. Hello, person who lets me live here.
3: You look very happy and adorable.
2: I'm so glad you've noticed. I spent the entire afternoon just licking my butt, and man, is my tongue tired.
3: Teddy, some of our listeners wanted to hear from you.
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2: Radio?
3: My job?
2: What is a job?
3: The thing I do to make money so you get food.
2: Ooh, food. Food, I understand. When do we eat?
3: I fed you 5 minutes ago.
2: Fantastic. That's right, you did. And it was delicious. What was it?
3: The same food you get every day.
2: That's fantastic. You're right.
3: You know, Teddy, most cats are not as talkative.
2: Did you get something from Amazon?
3: Yes, that boxer.
2: Can I pee on that?
3: No.
2: Can I see what you got?
3: This is great. It's a novelty tee, and it says more cowbell, which is a reference
2: I'm in
3: to
2: the box.
3: Teddy.
2: I'm in the box. Oh, the box is great. No way, Jose. In a box.
3: I thought that was a stereotype.
2: I'm in a box, I'm in a box, I'm in a box, I'm a cat in a box.
3: Well, I'm happy for you, but I have to go and do some work stuff.
2: Before you go, can I use your iPhone?
3: Teddy, you know what an iPhone is?
2: Silly, I've been using that to call in for Taylor Swift tickets.
3: But you have furry paws, how do you dial the phone?
2: Hey Siri, play Shake It Off. I'm in a box listening to you.
3: All right, I gotta go, Teddy.
2: She always says the right thing to her audience, and it's inspiring and topical.
3: I don't think cats can go to a concert, to be honest.
2: Hey, one last thing. What's for dinner?
3: The same food you had just 10 minutes ago.
2: Super. That never gets old.
0: Okay, that's a taste of Teddy, the world's happiest cat. I will give you bonus. Teddy is also a cat. He has instincts. And this is Teddy actually going outside.
4: Come on, it's time to go outside.
2: Coming human, coming human, coming human. Ooh, I'm going outside. Yes, yes, yes, yes, yes. Now, ooh, I'm in the backyard. Oh, it's so good. Oh, the grass is so tall. Here's something you don't know about the cats here. We serve a function. We walk into the backside and we hunt for little small animals that we can just absolutely maim and beat the shit out of. Today, me and my brothers are looking for shrews and moles, like little, like micey stuff that burrow into the backyard and stuff. It's the circle of life, and I take this stuff very, very seriously. It's a job, and someone's got,

0: He jumped somewhere. Damage!
1: Put it down right now!
0: What do you mean you don't like it?
1: Teddy, hey, put it down right now!
0: Hey, this is what I'm supposed to do.
1: Get your ass inside!
0: This is what I'm supposed to do. It's a sign of love.
1: Let's go. Get your ass inside. I've had enough of this.
0: Screw you.
1: God.
0: Hell, man. What do you expect when you got a cat?
1: They're so gross!
0: And a cat.
2: Teddy the cat. By the way, that audio at the end was really my wife really grossed out, really at Teddy, who really killed an animal and plop right in front of her. I love my cat, and I also talk to myself. This is Dave and Jimmy.
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0: in a warehouse. Dave and Jimmy with one of our favorite games, Name That Tune, special edition, and it feels right. Name That Weekend Tune.
1: Ooh.
0: Name That Weekend.
2: I have no idea what
0: tune.
2: To expect you.
1: I don't either. Just party
0: These
1: songs?
0: These are all songs that have the weekend in them.
1: Oh, the weekend, not the artist.
0: I'm not going to say anything.
2: There are many songs that said the word weekend.
0: Well, we'll see,
2: find out.
0: Won't we?
2: Yes.
0: I spent at least 30 seconds putting this together, and you will honor my creativity.
2: I appreciate it.
0: Zach is on the line. He thinks Jimmy will get more of that weekend tune than others.
1: Probs.
0: Okay. Pray do we get this right, and here we go.
2: Working for the weekend. Lover Boy. That's the one in my head I thought has to be on this list. What?
0: I'm
2: what
0: queuing year? Them up.
2: What year?
1: Oh, yeah.
2: 2001.
0: Something. All right, Jimmy won. The Weeknd.
2: Bright Lights Weekend.
1: The Weeknd. Wait, what? Oh, you said that? I thought,
2: yeah.
1: Okay.
2: What do you think I said?
1: Brian McKnight.
2: I didn't say Brian McKnight, the Bright Lights Weekend.
0: Blinded by the Lights, Brian McKnight.
2: Is it called Bright Lights?
0: Brian McKnight.
1: Blinding Lights.
2: Blinding
1: oh, you're
2: Lights
1: wrong.
2: Weekend.
1: Then I got it. You're wrong.
0: You said bright.
1: I said
0: she
1: blinding
0: said
1: lights.
0: Blinding.
1: Yeah.
2: Did she say, even say the weekend?
1: Yes, I did.
0: Well,
1: blinding
0: you're
1: Lights
0: your
1: the Weekend.
0: Oh, so they're tied.
1: I got it.
2: You are
1: right.
2: Cheater.
1: Oh. All right.
0: I'm queuing these things up directly to the weekend references.
1: Okay.
0: Jimmy won. Kelsey.

0: can't believe you got that.
1: Great.
2: How did you not get that one, Kelsey?
0: How did you not? Well, actually, she would. All right, Jimmy 2, Kelsey 1.
1: Saturday
2: at Woodrow Heights.
0: Kelsey.
2: Give it to Kelsey.
1: Thank you.
2: Good one.
1: Yeah.
0: All right, all weekend songs.
1: Last Friday night,
2: Katy Perry.
0: Kelsey.
2: Did you say Katy Perry?
1: Yes, I did.
0: She did.
1: Of course.
2: Didn't even hear it.
0: Kelsey's is 3, Jimmy 2. Now I apologize, but I had to scramble for this.

0: Islam. Yusef Islam.
1: Yusef Islam.
0: And he's still a fantastic artist. You shut your mouth.
1: Chelsea's like, what are
0: we're
1: you talking about?
2: I have no
1: about.
2: Idea what you're talking
0: Yusef
2: about.
0: Yusef Islam.
1: His Last name Friday night, Katy Perry.
0: We just played that.
1: Oh.
0: I'm a little confused. All right, we're in the...
1: His name was Cat Stevens. That original song is by Sam Cooke. You knew that, Chelsea.
2: Duh. Everyone does.
0: We're tied at three. We got to go.
2: I
1: know the artist. Yes, Sia.
2: Chandelier.
1: Sia. Yeah, Chandelier. Chandelier. I got all I need. I got all I need.
0: Nope, we're done.
1: What
0: Cheap Thrills from Sia. All right, we're moving on. We're tied at three.
1: Saturday night's all right for farting, Elton John.
0: Farting?
1: Yeah, Saturday night's all right for farting.
0: And probably him.
1: Oh, he lets them go on Friday. Saturday night, Elton John.
0: Jimmy 4, Kelsey 3.
1: Sunday morning, Maroon 5.
0: One more and you have it, baby. And unfortunately, you're about to get it. And we're all about to get it. Kelsey, if you thought Cat Stevens was obscure out of here.

0: called Weekend in New England by Barry Manilow.
1: For the victory!
2: This game was not sanctioned by radio or the format. This was an independent thing. I'm sorry. I really am sorry.
1: Weekend in New England. You don't know that one? Are you kidding me?
2: I was hoping.
0: This song was massive.
2: You had accrued enough points that you could have let this one go. Because I was like sitting at home going like, Weekend in New England? Okay.
0: That was a huge song.
3: How did you miss Uptown Funk?
0: How did we miss it?
3: Yeah.
0: How did you miss Weekend in New England?
2: How did you say Saturday night's all right for farting?
0: I didn't say that.
2: Yes, you did. Name That Tune goes to Zach. This is Dave and Jimmy.
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11: Good morning. Here's a look at what's happening. Governor Mike DeWine has signed a bill that makes it a crime in Ohio to not provide proper identification to a law enforcement officer during a traffic stop. The legislation says you must give an officer your name, address, and date of birth. Not giving the info would be a fourth-degree misdemeanor, punishable by up to 30 days in jail and a $250 fine. A police officer still needs a reasonable suspicion of a violation before they can make a stop and ask for your ID. The U.S. has carried out new strikes against Iran. U.S. Central Command says by order of President Trump, forces conducted additional strikes against Iran Wednesday to further...
12: Temperatures today will climb near 90 degrees. We could feel a little warmer with the mugginess. Rain will continue on and off through Friday. I'm Storm Team 4 meteorologist Macy Tetrick on the Morning Zoo.

0: Dave and Jimmy, just joining us. We're with Train. 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
1: Nice to see you, too.
0: Have you screamed? Do you warm singing up, or do you scream?
1: Actually, you know, what's great about being in a band with Jimmy and Scott is I just wake up and just yell at them about stuff. And then by the time I'm done with my speech, then I feel pretty good, like I'm ready to sing.
2: This is why we don't get to the level we need to get at.
1: And then, tell me.
0: Yeah. You're strum that, making sure I get it on the board. Oh, and we have a ukulele.
3: You can't get enough ukulele on
1: the
3: radio.
1: Man, you know what? When I go to Hawaii, I leave going, I wish they could come with me.

0: Fantastic. And mercy, every calorie you have pumped into that song. If you need to lie down, I'd understand, because that really takes a lot.
1: I need to be

0: I wonder how much there is. Like, nothing.
1: Best part. Somewhere in this world, there's...
2: They're number what? Oh, God! I thought he was dried up. That's why I slept with all those other guys.
0: That, I did not say that. That was Jimmy. Oh,
1: oh. The freeing awesome, comedy man. Of truth. 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More in a moment. This is Dave and Jim.

0: sunshine on Thursday, plus a chance for some isolated rain showers or thunderstorms. It is muggy outside of these storm chances. Temperatures today will climb near 90 degrees. We could feel a little warmer with the mugginess. Rain will continue on and off through Friday. I'm Storm Team 4 meteorologist Macy Tetrick on the Morning Zoo.
1: Dave and Jimmy, this is Kelsey Webb.
2: Hi, Dave.
1: And now something that'll pick you up and make you feel good.
2: What not to say to someone when they tell you they're getting a divorce. So,
3: sorry about your luck.
2: That's what Kip would say. Sorry about your luck.
1: That's empathetic. You're growing a great kid.
2: I know, right? But the big lesson is don't be nosy. Like, what's your motive for asking these questions? Don't be negative or give unsolicited advice that they're not asking for. Done. So here's what not to say. What happened?
3: We're going to say it whether you want us to or not.
2: Yeah. This is more about your curiosity and not so much about your compassion. So there's hardly ever one reason for what happened. Well, I don't know. It started back in 95 when this happened. You know, it's usually a bunch of things that happened that led to this.
1: If you're a good friend, eventually I would imagine they will come to you and just vomit it all.
2: Right.
1: But right, that's theirs to do, not you.
2: Absolutely. Don't ever say, but you guys were so happy. You look so happy.
1: That's also understandable.
2: It's not helpful, though, you know? Like, oh, well, that's great. I'm glad everyone thought we were so happy and we're hiding this secret.
3: But it's natural to say, I had no idea was going on.
2: That's fine.
3: Whatever.
2: Yes.
3: He's an evil jerk. You're lucky.
2: But don't say that. I never liked them anyway. Well, your intentions are good, but the kind of comment like that implies that they had bad judgment.
1: And
2: well, I knew the whole time that he wasn't a good guy.
1: Month later, when they get back together you look like an
2: then
1: ass.
2: Then you can't be your best friend anymore if your best friend says that to the guy, or to you, about the guy that you're back together with.
3: Right on.
2: You just need to get out there and start dating again. You know,
3: you
2: on some apps.
3: That.
2: No, you can't. You do that when they're ready.
3: You can encourage them.
2: All right. Instead of focusing on setting your friend up, just... what kind of ways can I show up for you and support you? Like, do you want to get coffee? Check in on them. You know, just give them kind words in a text, words of support, all that stuff. Instead of advice like, well, this is going to help you. Well, you don't know what's going to help them, really.
3: I've had very few friends get divorced. So.
2: Yeah? Really?
3: Not when I was friends with them. I don't know. I would just say, hey, let me know if you need anything. Another, please don't bother me.
2: No, you would thumbs up the text.
3: Yeah.
2: Mm-hmm.
3: Yeah. That's not bad.
2: Yeah.
1: Major life events.
2: Right.
1: Thumbs up.
2: Right.
1: Yeah, great.
2: You're also never supposed to say, but you still want to. At least you'll get time off from the kids. Like, this could be breaking their heart, all the things that they might miss when they're at their dad's house.
1: In a practical way, as sad as it is.
2: You think it.
1: You do trade kids, and you do get more generous time off.
3: Oh, I would tell you that the first thing I'd say to you.
2: I know. Well, don't say
1: that.
2: But
1: it's horrible.
3: Oh, I'm saying it.
1: The reasons
2: it's the
1: are
2: first
1: horrible.
2: Thing I think. When I think about my divorced friends,
3: envy them.
2: I fantasize about the 3 days they have.
3: If you came to me and said, oh my God, we're getting divorced, I'd be like, now you have happier time to yourself.
2: And there would be a part of my heart that would say, oh my God, I'm failing my children. You know, I'm not going to be there all the time.
3: No, because they're with your husband.
2: But
3: I would rather have your heart say how sad it is I can't be around my kids whenever I want.
1: Even the nicest of breakups is a trauma of a kind to a
2: child. Yes.
3: Sure it is, but that's the least of her kids'
2: problems.
1: You judgmental, superficial son of a bitch. Would you get out of here?
2: The person isn't thinking about getting time off from their kids. They're thinking about how this is going to impact their kids, you know? Your first inclination when someone gets divorced, you might want to say, sorry, I'm so sorry.
3: Sorry about your luck.
2: Yeah, it communicates pity. Like, this is a tragic situation.
3: It is.
2: Yeah.
3: Even if you're super happy you're getting divorced, there's always a sad side to it.
2: Sure.
3: It didn't work out.
2: Yeah, I mean, you're still mourning the loss of that. I have said to people, congratulations. I'm glad that you have a new start, you know?
3: Does it say you're allowed to say that?
2: No, it does not say that. Nope. But you could say, you're an amazing person with a lot of love to give. I know you'll get through this. You know, you're going to get on the other side stronger with grace and something a little more eloquent than that.
1: I need you to sharpen that
2: line. Thank you for telling me this hard news. I will be careful with it.
1: Because you're going to need it next week.
2: Is that what
1: it says
2: to say?
1: Because, no, I'm going to need it from you next week.
3: Does it say sorry?
1: So you got a week to run that down so you can say it eloquently.
3: Can you imagine Dave got divorced?
2: Oh, my God.
3: It'd be hell. I'd quit this job. It would be hell for us for the next 5 years.
1: Would that be what it takes?
3: That's all it takes, dude. Get divorced.
1: I'm getting a divorce.
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1: Good morning, I'm Kelsey Webb, and here's what's happening on this Thursday morning. State health officials are urging Ohioans to thoroughly wash their fruits and vegetables. That's to protect against a rapidly spreading stomach disease that can cause explosive diarrhea. It's made people sick in several states, including 280 Ohioans, as the CDC continues to search for the source of the outbreak. One of the elderly suspects in the Vinton County child abuse case is out of jail and in the hospital. Gary Sider Sr. is being treated for a serious medical condition. 16 children were recently rescued from Sider's home in deplorable conditions. His wife, son, and daughter-in-law are also charged with child endangerment. Meanwhile, it's been revealed that the mother of the children gave birth to conjoined twins at Riverside Hospital back in 2022. They died hours after birth of natural causes. After buying Giant Eagle for more than $1.5 billion, Cincinnati-based Kroger says it will likely sell some Giant Eagle locations in the Columbus area to avoid store overlap and antitrust concerns. Also, Columbus police are looking for the suspect who violently assaulted an elderly man outside of a downtown church last weekend and then robbed his apartment. A Marysville man with an indecency history has been arrested after exposing himself to a boy at the city pool. And two Crew players who recently played in the World Cup have been selected for this year's MLS All-Star Game. Steve Moreira and Max Arfston will rep the Crew when the All-Star team takes on Mexico's top league later this month. Storm Team 4 meteorologist Macy Tetrick says partly sunny, 90 today with pop-up showers and storms possible. And that's what's happening on this Thursday morning. I'm Kelsey Webb on WNCI.

0: Dave and Jimmy. Happy Thursday. This is Dave Kalin, Jimmy Jam, and Kelsey Webb. We come to you with unfortunate news from music. Bonnie Tyler died last night. She was 75. She was in a coma for a while. She came out last month.
1: Well, yeah.

0: Bonnie Tyler, 75 years old. I played the whole song, but we don't have 8 minutes.
1: It's a long
2: no
1: song.
2: No kidding, man.
3: Oh, I'm so sad.
2: Okay. I got a song for Kelsey.
3: What?
2: It's from Hello Dolly. You might know it.
3: Of course.
2: I'll be wearing pellets in my butt this summer. You got to really know musicals to get that one.
3: Yeah.
0: I don't, so explain.
3: Okay.
2: It's a song from Hello Dolly called I'll Be Wearing Ribbons Down My Back
3: this summer.
2: And Kelly got, Kelly over here got a pellet in her butt yesterday.
3: I did. I went to Caps and I got a testosterone pellet inserted into my skin. You want to see it? It's
2: sure.
3: It's not big. It's just on my hip.
1: What the hell's going on?
2: Oh, all right. Oh, I'm seeing a bandage.
1: Yeah, I'm not looking.
3: It's under there.
1: I'm not looking. You,
2: what's it look like?
3: I haven't looked. I'm supposed to leave this on for a couple days.
2: Yeah, then do it. Be careful when you put your pants back on, because pull that off.
3: Thank you.
0: As precisely as you can, why?
3: Okay, so, a big thing right now is hormone replacement therapy for premenopausal, menopausal, and postmenopausal women to regulate your hormones. Because
2: tell me about it,
3: when your hormones aren't regulated, you experience all kinds of side effects, including lack of energy and libido and all that stuff. So I'm not even, I mean, I'm probably perimenopausal, let's be honest. But I go to Caps and I'm like, well, I want to get on this stuff that all of my friends are saying makes them feel amazing and want to have sex all the time. And I started testosterone, taking it orally for like 5 months. And then I felt nothing. And we upped my dosage. I've got a high tolerance. So they next recommended this pellet, which we've heard of before. A comedian came in and talked about it, Miss Pat, and she's like, oh, this pellet, I got the pellet, so good. I have a neighbor who has the pellet. She never wanted to have sex before.
2: Now she can't get enough.
3: Loves it. Her husband is so happy. So then Cap said, well, why don't you try the pellet? And I'm like, give it to me. Put it right in my butt. And I went there yesterday, and that's what they did.
2: Well, and how long do you know if it works?
3: So some women start to experience the benefits within a few days,
2: really?
3: Start to feel different. But like the max is like 2 to 3 weeks is when you really are supposed to feel it. However, I was talking to Chat about it yesterday
2: and said,
3: beware of a lowering voice and facial hair.
2: No, yeah. It's going to make you a man.
3: I know. So if you notice
0: or
3: that.
0: Or a DJ from Pittsburgh.
3: A female DJ from Pittsburgh.
0: Oh, yeah.
3: So we'll see if I want to do it all the time.
0: Next week. Hey, guys.

0: birthday. Fred Savage is 50. It's kind of D-bag. It was Wonder Years, and he's had a lot of controversial tweets over the last few years. Yeah, misogynistic stuff.
1: Oh.
2: Yeah.
0: I know. I'm in the club.
2: I'm taking your word for it. Like, you know, misogynistic.
0: He's a jerk. Let's see here. Where's my... Okay. Oh, here it is. Jim Kerr, 67. Dave probably knows who he is. I never even knew
2: Lead singer of the Simple Minds.
0: Yes.
2: Yep. Married to Chrissy Hynde for a moment.
0: Really?
2: Yeah. thank you for your judgment.
0: This is the song at the end of Breakfast Club, also at the end of Pitch Perfect. Remember? They sang this in their medley because Skylar Austin loved that movie. Whatever, blah, blah, blah. Anyway, he's 67. This guy is 51 today. As time goes on, I get more and more of an appreciation for this song. I'm gonna fight them all. I never liked it like at a stadium. But when you hear the whole song, it's really good.
1: Yes. Legendary.
2: It is, and I've always wondered about the financials. Do stadiums of certain sizes, do they pay royalties every time that's put out when your football team runs out?
0: Good question.
2: I don't know.
0: This girl, oh my God, she's 62. Whoa.
2: Girls live to 62?
0: Can't believe it.
3: Oh, make me over. I'm all I want.
0: I thought she was a badass. I know people laugh at her. She's kind of a joke because she's crazy. But this band is good.
2: Who is she?
0: Love.
2: Who is she?
0: Courtney Love. This is Hole. They had some really, really good songs. And this guy is only 70. I can't believe it.
4: That day, for no particular reason, I decided to go for a little run. So I ran to the end of the road.
0: Forrest Gump.
4: And when I got there, I thought maybe I'd run to the end of town.
0: Tom Hanks, 70.
1: Oh, and Woody in Toy Story, okay. Currently.
0: I've never heard of Toy Story.
2: Family went to see Toy Story 5 yesterday, and it weirded my daughter out. She started crying immediately.
1: Oh, of course.
0: I can see why. She's a little young for that. Bon Scott.
1: My daughter.
0: I know. I'm just kidding.
1: I get it. Okay.
0: Bon Scott.
2: Enough of this. Back to what I want to do.
0: Well, I'm trying to
2: do
0: this.
2: I wanted to tell you they saw Toy Story 5.
1: She started
2: bawling.
1: So it's pulling out your heartstrings.
2: And it's the first time the kids were ever at a theater. She's worried about she just turned them on to screens.
1: Oh.
2: Big screens. Flashing big screens. All right, back to Bon Scott.
0: Is that why she cried?
2: No, because
0: her kids are getting
2: believe
0: older.
2: It or not, no. The child in Toy Story's named Emily, and within the first 5 minutes, it was Emily trying to resolve going back to her old home and dolls and stuff.
1: Right. Toy Story is so sad.
2: Will you allow that small bit of humanity?
0: Now
2: Bon Scott, he's dead.
0: Bon Scott died in 1980. I didn't know all this stuff. And I tell you this because AC/DC is coming to Ohio Stadium. I tie it in, sister.
1: Yeah, soon.
0: Anyway, this is him singing here. I didn't realize. I thought this was the new singer with the cap. This isn't. It's the original. Anyway, Bon Scott was AC/DC chauffeur. All right? Chauffeur. And their lead singer, Dave Evans, refused to go on stage one night. They grabbed this guy, their driver. He said, I can sing, mate. They grabbed him, threw him on stage, and he became the lead singer.
2: And then crazy. He did every drug available to the human body.
0: But drugs didn't kill him.
1: You gotta get to hell.
0: In 1980, he drank so much, passed out on a bed. He was left unconscious. I'm sorry, in his friend's car, choked on his own vomit and died.
1: Man.
2: The coroner's report says choked on vomit. We don't know it was his.
0: The coroner's report actually says death by misadventure. And then some dude in a cap replaced him. But I didn't know the old guy sang this song. They sound exactly the same.
2: All right. This is Dave and Jimmy.
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2: 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It's already 72. It may rain. or it may just remain hot and steamy. 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

0: we go. WNCI, AJR, NWES. That's wrong. N-E-W-S.
1: I'm like, what?
0: G-O.
1: Yeah, W-A-S-H, your fruits and vegetables. Please wash your fruits and vegetables. That's a recommendation from state health officials.
0: So
1: you don't get this explosive diarrhea caused by a stomach parasite. They don't know the cause, but it's usually carried on fruits and vegetables.
0: Okay.
1: Two big developments in the Vinton County child abuse case yesterday. First of all, the grandpa out of the hospital, or out of the jail in the hospital. He is suffering a serious medical condition and even flown from or taken from Athens County to another hospital that can treat him better. And then it was revealed that the mother of all of the children once had conjoined twins at Riverside Hospital in 2022. They died hours after birth because of natural causes. So, I mean, she did go to the hospital to have children, not have them at home, you know.
0: All right.
1: I'm sure she never went to the doctor, but
0: no, thanks for the update. It doesn't make the story any better.
2: I don't know those are major, but all right.
1: The guy is gonna die, probably.
2: I let him die.
1: And the mother once the mother didn't have just 16 kids, at least 18 kids.
2: I'd let that
0: continue, Castle.
1: I think that's kind of big. Also, you can soon buy tours of the shoe for $100. You even get a piece of the national championship turf.
2: What? Say this again?
1: Tours of the shoe go on sale soon, $100.
2: I thought they'd been on sale.
1: Well, they start July 22nd. I don't know. Hey, there's a new article out. Okay, so just let me talk about it.
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1: That's it for the ads. Hazy, hot, humid, maybe some rain, maybe humid. Dave and Jimmy, happy Thursday. Actual news here. In fact, we're running so late. Here come the news.
2: All right. So the U.S. has launched airstrikes on Iran for the second day following Iran's attacks on commercial ships. And President Trump says the ceasefire is over.
1: So you're saying it's going well?
2: Yes. Things are smooth.
3: It's never going to be peace with them, ever. No. Everything they say is going to be a lie.
2: Right.
3: I mean, either you go finish the job.
2: Which means...
3: Which means what? Decimate everybody in charge over there and put in a new rule.
2: Okay.
3: I would say.
2: Yeah.
3: Or whoever takes their place, gonna be another cockroach, and they're going to lead the masses in death to America. Right. Let's all chant. Okay, you can say it, but as long as you have no military, good luck.
2: Hmm. Also, Graham Plattner is quitting the race for the Maine's U.S. Senate seat after he was accused of sexually assaulting an ex-girlfriend. He denies those allegations, but this is just one of many controversial situations he's faced.
1: He had a closet full of so many skeletons. The Democrats were going, okay, that's the fifth skeleton. We're going to kind of call it a game
3: now. How do you run for office knowing these people could all come forward? Or I've done all these things.
2: You hope they don't.
3: I'm looking at this Nazi tattoo on my chest. Maybe I shouldn't run for office.
2: He covered it up. Okay. Veteran journalist Katie Couric is talking about getting amnesia last month. She was in Aspen speaking at a panel and then suddenly got disoriented, went to the hospital, then started saying the same questions to her husband over and over again for hours.
3: Got some kind of dementia starting.
2: They said this is like a temporal, specific brain event. She couldn't remember that she had a new grandchild. She thought the year was 2024 and the president was Joe Biden.
1: I read the article and they kept saying it's a temporary thing. I'm like, okay.
3: Yeah, I'd be scared to death if I was her.
2: The Utah boarding school tied to Paris Hilton's abuse allegations has lost its license. State took it away, saying the school has failed to provide applicable health and safety services for clients. So it's going to be investigated. Also, hundreds of poisonous snakes are on the loose in China after a typhoon. It flooded a snake farm, destroying the enclosures, allowing them all free to swim in the floodwaters.
1: So they get hit with this horrendous weather event.
2: Yeah.
1: They had a snake farm?
2: Yeah, they had a snake farm.
1: They had a snake farm.
2: It got flooded.
1: They got a snake farm.
2: Yeah.
1: Well, that's your problem.
2: A poisonous snake farm.
1: That's your problem.
2: As you
1: right
2: do in China.
1: There.
2: Yeah.
1: Because when I get up in the morning, I give myself some eggs and bacon, and I head out to the snake farm to do some wrestling. You got a effing snake farm. What could go wrong? This is Dave and Jimmy.
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4: With Dave and Jimmy.
1: This building in New York, its inward structure is crumbling and everybody freaked out.
2: Terrifying.
1: So, according to the people who pay attention to this stuff, they went in and they strengthened it and it's supposed to be okay. To which I say,
2: never.
1: Never. I don't want to be in it. Mm-mm. I don't want to be by it. Never, ever, ever. Same logic as living by snake farm. I don't want to live by snake farm. You run a snake farm? All right. This is out of nowhere, but follow me. His name is Jeff Arcuri. Or Arcuri, or whatever. He's a comedian, but he also married a former bachelorette. He'll tell you a story. It's amazing.
5: My wife, I don't know if you know, was on reality TV for a few years. My wife was on The Bachelorette. Yeah. You guys heard? Have you seen it, buddy? She's so beautiful. And when we started dating, dude, I was not used to the attention that she got. We started dating. She put a picture of us up on her Instagram. But then Us Weekly picked it up as news. And they decided to announce former bachelorette Katie Thurston dating comedian. No name. And all the comments underneath were so mean. A lot of it was just so many vomit emojis. So many like, him? Really? Ugh. That guy? Ugh. That's your boyfriend? Ugh. And it hurt my feelings. I'm not going to lie. It hurts to hear those things. But I'm almost 40 years old, dude. I'm not going to reply to those comments, you know? So I created a fake Instagram account. And then I went to every one of those people's pages and I commented the same thing verbatim on their children's pictures. And it felt good, brother. You don't know the catharsis I felt sitting on the toilet like, that's your son?
1: Man, that's a Jimmy move. Have you ever had a fake account, a burner account, just to do that stuff?
3: Won't do that.
1: Why don't I believe you?
3: I swear. Swear.
2: I mean, he just says it to your face, usually. Right?
1: Jimmy Fan 72 is questionable.
4: We'll see a mix of clouds and sunshine on Thursday, plus a chance for some isolated rain showers or thunderstorms. It is muggy outside of these storm chances. Temperatures today will climb near 90 degrees. We could feel a little warmer with the mugginess. Rain will continue on and off through Friday. I'm Storm Team 4 meteorologist Macy Tetrick on the Morning Zoo.
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2: No.
1: Don't worry, we'll explain that later. 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
2: Music theme.
1: It's an adult thing. 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
2: Good morning, I'm Kelsey Webb, and here's what's happening on this Thursday morning. State health officials are urging Ohioans to thoroughly wash their fruits and vegetables. That's to protect against a rapidly spreading stomach disease that can cause explosive diarrhea. It's made people sick in several states, including 280 Ohioans, as the CDC continues to search for the source of the outbreak. One of the elderly suspects in the Vinton County child abuse case is out of jail and in the hospital. Gary Siders Sr. is being treated for a serious medical condition. 16 children were recently rescued from Siders' home in deplorable conditions. His wife, son, and daughter-in-law are also charged with child endangerment. Meanwhile, it's been revealed that the mother of the children gave birth to conjoined twins at Riverside Hospital back in 2022. They died hours after birth of natural causes. After buying Giant Eagle for more than $1.5 billion, Cincinnati-based Kroger says it will likely sell some Giant Eagle locations in the Columbus area to avoid store overlap and antitrust concerns. Storm Team 4 meteorologist Macy Tetrick says partly sunny, 90 today with pop-up showers and storms possible. And that's what's happening on this Thursday morning. I'm Kelsey Webb on WNCI.
1: Jimmy, celebrity news brought to you by Wright Pat Credit Union. We say celebrity news. I don't know what it is. No, that was pre-entry. This is entry.
3: Now go.
1: Dave and Jimmy, happy Thursday. Headlines here. Later. And I never got a response from you. Are you ready for part two?
3: Yes.
1: Okay.
3: Oh, no, there is no real part two, but we could tell a story. Yeah.
2: It's good.
3: You think?
2: Yeah, it's good enough.
3: All right. Kelsey says, yeah, part 1.5.
1: Way to kill my 1.5. expectations.
3: So I was busy. I got something from you. I don't even know what it was last night, Kelsey. A big, long text. Was it about the...
2: I don't remember.
3: People in the...
2: Maybe.
3: The house.
1: Part two of an amazing story, I hope. Now, your headlines.
3: Well, Emmy Award nominations came out yesterday. Super Bowl halftime show, Bad Bunny. Got 9 nominations. If you do anything on TV, you will get a bunch. Taylor Swift, nominated for the Eras Tour final show. See, it's a concert. She didn't do anything, and it got a bunch of nominations.
2: Mm-hmm.
3: So, whatever.
2: Whatever, we don't
3: care. It's a joke. I think it's a joke.
2: Jimmy says it's a joke.
1: Joke.
3: Sabrina Carpenter, that's how these people get EGOTs.
2: Yeah.
3: She's listed as the producer for the Muppet Show. She didn't produce squat.
2: You don't know that.
3: It says underneath there she didn't produce squat.
2: Oh, okay.
3: Lady Gaga. The Dead Dance for Netflix. I mean, you put a song on a soundtrack, you get an Emmy nomination.
2: Mm-hmm.
3: Joke.
1: Well, Emmys have expanded. They used to just be TV. Now it's a screen. It's a screen. If you do a show and it appears on a screen with a streaming service, you're in the same category.
3: That's true. I never thought of that.
1: And a lot of us, I don't know the percentage, a lot of us are watching screens now, not regular TV service.
3: I went to lunch yesterday with my nephew, and he's got this kid who's like 3 now, right? And what's the saying on Paw Patrol?
2: Paw Patrol, Paw Patrol.
3: No dogs too big, no troubles
2: too big. No troubles too small.
3: That's what it is.
2: Yeah.
3: And we took him to the Japanese steakhouse. Hey, buddy. Are they going to have a big fire here? It's going to be a big fire. Can you handle it? He goes, no dog too big. No dog's too big. No problem too small. And it was hysterical. And they did it. And then there was time to do the volcano, the onion volcano.
2: Uh-huh.
3: Where they built a little volcano on the fire. Going to be more fire. Can you handle a fire? Or is it going to scare you? He looks real scared. He goes, no dog's too big. No trouble too small. It was so cute.
2: See?
3: And I'm like, is that Paw Patrol?
2: The
3: Where's
2: show
3: that
2: works.
3: Come from?
2: Gives you courage.
3: It is a freaking, whatever it is. I've never seen a second of it, but here's a kid from Puerto Rico quoting every line. I mean, it must be gigundo.
2: Yeah.
1: I've had to fake enthusiasm every time I'm watching.
2: Bluey is so much better if you want
3: really?
2: A cartoon dog show. Yeah.
1: Yeah, and then you got kids running around raising a leg and farting and giggling all day. Come on. Dave and Jimmy, now music news. SZA. has been diagnosed with high functioning autism.
2: Interesting.
1: Well, high functioning.
3: Yeah.
1: I mean, she has autism, but she can move around in society.
3: When you said the word, I was thinking Alzheimer's. That's why.
2: No. Yeah.
1: Sixpence None the Richer has canceled their tour dates following the death of their bassist. Justin Bieber will join Madonna, Shakira, and BTS for the World Cup halftime show, which I'm sure we're all going to watch.
3: I know. What a waste now. I heard somewhere, like ESPN, these guys were discussing it, and they said, we're pretty sure that the finale of the World Cup will have a much bigger audience than the USA game did. I'm like, no.
1: It might worldwide.
3: Not in America. No. You're not going to beat that audience.
1: Now, two bits of bad news. Bonnie Tyler died either last night or yesterday. It's a different time. She was 75. She was in a coma. A lot of people, we even reported that she was in a coma. What's going to happen? She woke up last month, and then, unfortunately, she went down. And the final one hits close to me. I've reported on this before. Now he's speaking about it. Huey Lewis of Huey Lewis and the News can't hear normally. He's lost his music career because he can't discern pitch. And now he's talking about it. It's so effing sad because I like the guy.
0: I can't hear music. Music is not part of my life anymore. I can't find pitch in the music. See, the technology that I use on my cochlear implant, it breaks everything down into digital bits. Speech is easier to listen to than music. The cochlear, which is my only reliable form of hearing, distorts the music a little bit in the same way it distorts people's voices. It makes pitch impossible to hear. I can hear conversation. If I pull these things out, I'm deaf.
2: Oh, poor guy.
3: And he said to the interviewer, you sound like Mickey Mouse to me right now. I mean, what a horrible thing for... It's like when the drummer from Def Leppard lost his arm.
2: Oh, God.
3: It's like, this is your profession. Right. You couldn't think of a worse affliction. Right. For somebody,
1: but he got
3: you're
1: back
3: hearing
1: on the horse somehow.
3: I know.
1: I mean, he was out, and he was
3: at least he's in his 70s. He had a good run.
2: Mm-hmm. That's the
1: power of love. He's very kind to this radio station. When they were on top of the charts, he would come in regularly with the band. They would perform. I mean, okay, all right, hold your breath and try to smoke one and imagine radio was a big deal when it came to music play, and our station was really consequential. So we're going up with the band, and Huey's talking to me and talking to my boss. He knew exactly where his single was nationally and exactly where WNCI was playing it. He knew exactly how many spins it got a week.
2: He cared.
1: He was a business guy, and he was watching his business. And, you know, Huey Lewis in the News sang a great a cappella thing for our listeners.
3: I never met him. I wasn't around when that happened,
1: And then the boss said, yeah, you're going to get some extra spins. And that's how it worked. This is Dave and Jimmy.
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4: We'll see a mix of clouds and sunshine on Thursday, plus a chance for some isolated rain showers or thunderstorms. It is muggy outside of these storm chances. Temperatures today will climb near 90 degrees. We could feel a little warmer with the mugginess. Rain will continue on and off through Friday. I'm Storm Team 4 meteorologist Macy Tetrick on the Morning Zoo.
1: It's 73, feels like 83. Hi.
2: State health officials are telling us to wash our fruits and vegetables as cases of a stomach disease rapidly rise, causing explosive diarrhea in victims. Several states are being affected, including nearly 280 cases in Ohio. They don't know the specific source,
1: but it's usually carried on produce. If I get it, I'll be just sitting on in the restroom all day, but I'd be laughing as it happens.
2: Jeez.
3: I've had my stomach two of the last 4 days.
2: Yeah.
3: Just explode on.
2: Well, I've had it too. Maybe we have it.
3: I mean, like, not a quick one. Yeah. It's a half an hour ordeal.
1: Maybe it's all the gas station salads you buy.
3: No. That.
1: Are you?
3: Yeah, am I the only one who's all right? I'm all right with everything going to NIL.
1: They're not connected, maybe. They're not connected, maybe, but Ohio State raised their tuition, and my first, knee-jerk reaction is, they're raising money every other way.
3: It's all connected, though. I mean, not the price, but... When you have money

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0: Dave and Jimmy, this is Rando News. I would forgive you if you never heard of the name Buc-ee's before they made this gigantic Buc-ee's near Dayton. They're thinking about making one in Mansfield. This is about a Buc-ee's employee revealed all of the food that goes to waste there and is calling out the company's CEO.
1: Mm.
0: And it's not an isolated incident.
1: No, there's many other places. Yeah.
0: But Buc-ee's is so big, right, and the amount of food is so enormous. Let's see, I'll quote them. I went to my local Buc-ee's last night about 9 p.m. and I watched them throw away 50-ish sandwiches in the trash. Now,
2: what are they going to do?
1: Take them somewhere.
0: Oh, yeah.
1: Find
0: donate
1: a way.
0: To a, yeah. Donate to a shelter or a food bank. That's
2: go
0: where
2: bad.
0: I see
2: that
0: this play.
2: Go bad.
0: That's where
1: maybe.
0: That's where I'm seeing this play. I think any reasonable CEO goes, okay, well, we'll see.
1: Like, there's a team of people who go to Whole Foods every night on Sawmill and take the food that's discarded to the Dublin food pantry.
2: Oh, really?
0: And a lot of supermarkets do that, too. Mm-hmm.
2: Well, Buc-ee's probably keeps it in their store until the sell-by date.
1: I don't know. Buc-ee's is, has high standards, it seems.
0: Okay. I can't say the best of late night from last night because they're all on vacation. But this is a throwback to Fashion Day. Apparently, today is Fashion Day.
3: The designer who showed an I Love Ozempic t-shirt during Berlin Fashion Week has to apologize. It sends the message that models get skinny by injecting Ozempic. And that's just wrong. They get skinny by injecting heroin.
4: It's New York Fashion Week, and this year, baby bumps rule and tots are taking to the runway as fashion celebrates motherhood. Yes, the fashion industry salutes mothers everywhere because you produce children with the tiny hands that can work the looms real good.
5: A high-end fashion brand is selling a pair of jeans for $800, which appear to have a pee stain on the front. Jeans with a pee stain on the front? Please, I can make those in my sleep.
0: One of these days, a real human being will be hosting a late-night show and we'll have a monologue. A new report from the restaurant technology company Toast. I've used Toast when sometimes you want to order some takeout or get a reservation. Toast comes up.
1: Sometimes you have to use it. If you're going to use a coupon at a restaurant or make a reservation.
0: Toast is an app or a website that manages either takeout orders or delivery orders or reservations.
2: I've never even heard of it.
1: Yeah.
0: You don't have to. I'm just justifying it because they came out with information about tipping. And despite what you've heard, there's not the kind of tipping fatigue that I would expect.
1: Hmm.
0: Your average tip at U.S. restaurants, especially through Toast, averages at 18.8%. That's pretty good.
2: Worst, I went to Noodles a couple of nights ago, stood there at the counter, ordered whatever it was. I got my mom some noodles, and I got me some chicken noodle soup, and that was it. And the lady spins the thing around, and the tip, before you pay anything, you have to leave the tip percent.
1: Mm-hmm.
2: And I'm like, you're going to turn around and take one step and hand me my food, and I'm tipping you for that.
1: Yep.
2: And I tipped her.
1: Yeah.
2: I'm like,
1: it's
2: just a way to make...
1: looking at you.
2: Well, it's just a way for them to make extra money. I try to justify it that way.
1: Right.
2: Maybe they don't get by. But it's a high school kid. You know what? You're fine with your minimum wage or whatever.
1: Are they?
2: Making.
1: I don't
2: yes,
1: know.
2: Yes. You're a high school kid.
1: Okay, if you're
2: they're
1: gonna a high
2: blow that money
1: kid.
2: On drugs anyway.
1: Drugs?
0: Thank you.
2: Sorry.
0: It's
2: a new day, guys.
0: Stereotypes monochromatic thoughts in your head boggle my mind. Anyway, the top tipping state, Delaware, generous at 22%. California at the bottom with 17%. All of us are in the middle.
2: The World Cup has been a big problem for that.
1: Really?
2: Yes, because in Europe, they don't tip.
1: Right.
2: And they're coming here and going
1: yes,
2: to restaurants
1: yes,
2: and
1: yes.
2: not tipping the
1: right,
2: staff.
1: Right.
0: Krispy Kreme is teaming up with the Girl Scouts to turn some of their better cookies, the Girl Scout cookies, into donuts. That actually
2: That's a great idea.
0: Sounds like a great idea.
2: It really does.
0: And I apologize to my pancreas if I ever get a hold of it. Here's an amazing story about a former football player. I've kind of been following this guy. Myron Roll is his name. He used to play for Florida State. He had to leave Florida State and playing football because he was a freaking Rhodes Scholar, and he had to take some time off to become a freaking Rhodes Scholar. Then he got into the NFL and he played.
2: Freaking Rhodes Scholar.
0: Freaking Rhodes Scholar. That means he's smart. Anyway, He spent some time on the Titans and Steelers practice squad for a cup of coffee. That wasn't his future. He went to medical school after he completed the NFL and became a pediatric neurosurgeon. Now he's taken a job as a strategic advisor with the NFL Players Association to figure out what's going on in our brain, why are we getting CTE, and there's a guy who's actually experienced not only the football side of it, but the science side of it. He is fascinating.
2: You ever seen the movie, but with Will Smith was in it, that doctor discovered CTE?
1: Concussion?
2: Is that the name of the movie?
1: Yeah.
0: Yeah. Is it called Concussion?
1: Yeah.
2: That doesn't ring a bell.
1: No. Maybe it is. Will Smith Concussion?
0: Do you have a concussion movie?
1: I didn't see it.
0: Oh, well, search for the thing while I tell you this. Did you know texting and driving is still illegal? They've yet to undo this in one state, Montana. As of this airing, you can still text and drive and not get pulled over in Montana. Well?
1: Yeah. Concussion, 2015.
0: 2015. Will Smith played the pseudo real life character of a doctor. And actually, it took place in Pittsburgh.
2: Yeah, yep.
0: This is Dave and Jimmy.
6: You're listening to the number one rated
0: no brain damage.
1: Dave
0: Pittsburgh.
1: And Jimmy. Are you guys in Pittsburgh excited about The Pit, that show?
2: Well, Dave don't live there anymore.
1: Sorry.
0: I can't speak for my entire city.
1: Mom says it's amazing.
0: But they've gone to lengths to make it authentic looking in Pittsburgh.
1: Okay.
0: I mean, they're shooting there and whatnot, but they're even taking into account, in some cases, accents.
1: Whoa.
0: It's a whole different language in Pittsburgh.

0: WNCI, Olivia Dean. Today, hazy, hot, and humid, so humid that it may rain. Or it could just be terribly uncomfortable. That's the way the weather is.
1: Franklin County Sheriff's Office still blocking at Bixby and Groveport Roads after utility lines were brought down by an accident scene. Another crash scene that is being cleared, 70 eastbound in Zanesville. However, we picked up a fender bender just west of State Route 60. A right lane now blocked here again. And a 33 West Heavy coming out of Canal Winchester. I'm Johnny Hill from the Total Traffic Center.
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3: Good morning, I'm Kelsey Webb, and here's what's happening on this Thursday morning. State health officials are urging Ohioans to thoroughly wash their fruits and vegetables. That's to protect against a rapidly spreading stomach disease that can cause explosive diarrhea. It's made people sick in several states, including 280 Ohioans, as the CDC continues to search for the source of the outbreak. One of the elderly suspects in the Vinton County child abuse case is out of jail and in the hospital. Gary Siders Sr. is being treated for a serious medical condition. 16 children were recently rescued from Siders' home in deplorable conditions. His wife, son, and daughter-in-law are also charged with child endangerment. Meanwhile, it's been revealed that the mother of the children gave birth to conjoined twins at Riverside Hospital back in 2022. They died hours after birth of natural causes. After buying Giant Eagle for more than $1.5 billion, Cincinnati-based Kroger says it will likely sell some Giant Eagle locations in the Columbus area to avoid store overlap and antitrust concerns. Storm Team 4 meteorologist Macy Tetrick says partly sunny, 90 today with pop-up showers and storms possible. And that's what's happening on this Thursday morning. I'm Kelsey Webb on WNCI.
0: Dave and Jimmy, happy Thursday. This is Dave Kalin, Jimmy Jam, and Kelsey Webb. Proud to be number one here in town. That's not based on anything other than we're the only ones in town. So therefore, we're number one. Celebrity News Now brought to you by Wright Pat Credit Union. Later, part two of The Godfather. We'll just keep it at that. Hi, Jimmy.
4: Hey, here we go. So the guy owns a Kansas City Chiefs. His name is Clark Hunt. Don't make any joke. Anyway, he's Lamar's son.
5: Lamar Hunt.
4: Lamar Hunt was the famous guy who started the NFL, the Super Bowl. He named the Super Bowl because his daughter was playing with a Super Ball.
5: Oh, yeah, yeah, yeah.
4: He brought the crew to town, I believe, originally. Mm-hmm. Yeah. And I met Clark. I went on a bar crawl with the crew, and Clark was what he was young back then. Mm-hmm. And we sat next to each other on a bus and drank, and he now is the main owner of the Chiefs.
5: Wow.
4: And anyway, he went to the wedding, of course.
5: Uh-huh.
4: This is Taylor Swift's wedding. And his wife yesterday posted publicly, she posted a counter narrative of whatever was saying about the problems with the wedding. Some podcaster said the party ran out of champagne. Guests had to stand in line for 40 minutes during the vows because there wasn't enough seats. Mm. The buffet lines were backed up. Well, she disputed all that. She actually went online and posted yesterday. They did not run out of champagne. They were not long lines. Every single person was seated for the ceremony. She called the vows spectacular. Mm. Said it was absolutely perfect and heartfelt. And she said it could not have been a more fabulous experience.
5: Aww.
4: And frankly, it's inappropriate to say things like this when you clearly don't know what you're talking about.
5: Clearly.
4: That's hearsay, not truth.
5: Hearsay.
4: I can't believe. Can you believe she's actually commenting on this?
5: Right. We're
4: getting
5: slandering,
4: involved?
5: Yeah.
4: I know, it's so stupid.
5: Oh my gosh.
0: I've stood at weddings because they just ran out of chairs mm-hmm. or I was late.
5: Mm-hmm.
0: It didn't crush my groove.
5: Yeah, but it shouldn't happen at Taylor Swift's wedding, right?
4: I think. No, yeah, no.
5: And it didn't.
4: Not. And I think I'm going to adopt the Charles Barkley philosophy when I get older. Just a little older.
0: You mean next week?
4: I mean tomorrow. Where he does not go to weddings or funerals.
5: Hmm.
4: He won't go to either ones.
0: Okay.
4: And I'm like, he'd rather play golf.
5: Mm-hmm.
4: And I'm like, man, I think I might be on board with that.
5: Hey, as you age, you realize what you like, what you don't, where you feel comfortable, and you just decide, hey, this isn't my jam.
4: On the other hand, no
5: Jimmy.
4: One feels comfortable at funerals.
5: No.
4: You go to pay respects to the family.
5: Of course.
4: And that's the appropriate thing to do.
5: Yes, I do too. Exactly.
4: So I guess I can't adopt it. But I'd like to.
5: But some people are just so, it just freaks them out so much. It affects them differently.
4: I guess.
5: You know?
4: But it's like now as all my friends' parents are dying. Mm-hmm. You know, I'm going to have a lot of freaking funerals to be going to.
5: Sure.
4: Like our parents used to go to funerals. We were young.
5: Yep.
4: They'd always be going to funerals.
5: Yep.
4: Well, Uncle Larry died or whatever. And now as we get older, as I get older, my friends' parents are starting to pass away. Mm-hmm. But you got to go. You can't not go.
5: Oh.
4: That'd be so rude.
5: I agree. If it's someone close to you.
4: Even fairly close. And, like, I don't remember who did and didn't go to my dad's funeral. I remember
5: really?
4: Who was there, but I don't remember. Like, I don't hold that against someone who didn't go.
5: No.
4: I always think, well, they might not have known about
5: it. But how much did it mean to you, the people who you didn't expect to be there and were there?
4: Not that much.
5: Really?
4: No, I'm kidding.
5: I mean, like, you both drove from here to Youngstown for my father's funeral, and that was a big deal.
4: I know. I voted against that one. All right, moving on. Looks like Travis Kelce is going to be a Tommy Hilfiger model at New York Fashion Week.
5: Handsome.
4: Oh my god.
5: I bet Tommy Hilfiger has bucket hats for sure.
4: Yeah, he looked good in a bucket hat again, wouldn't he? Jack Antonoff and Margaret Qualley officially separated.
5: Oh, you called it.
4: People magazine says he is difficult to live with. Well, duh. And they're saying other people are linking Margaret to a recent co-star.
5: Oh no.
4: That's what happens.
5: Yep.
4: You sleep with your co-stars.
0: Because
4: it always happens.
0: Jack Antonoff is an enemy of yours. Are you somewhat happy today?
5: Yeah, he is.
4: I thought she was too good for him.
5: Yeah.
0: You are fueled by the demise of your enemies.
5: Mm-hmm.
4: Yeah. I mean, I don't ever like seeing marriages break apart. But I always thought she was too good for him. I was a little upset that he got her.
5: Yeah, okay. Same. She's an amazing actress.
4: She's unreal.
5: Oh, beautiful.
4: And she's so hot in Once Upon a Time in Hollywood.
5: Oh, my God.
4: Lewis Capaldi basically bought out a pub when England won. For England, this is the top of the mountain.
0: Oh, it's
4: top of
0: deal.
4: The summit when they beat Mexico in Mexico City.
0: That was a great game.
4: And Lewis Capaldi bought about $3,000 worth of drinks. That's nothing.
0: That's nothing.
5: Yeah.
0: And if I was Lewis Capaldi, I'd be hosting my own at my castle.
4: And when you go to these pubs in England, they're like you would imagine in your head. Little dive pubs. They're all over the place. Mm-hmm. Every other establishment is a pub. And it's a blast.
0: This
4: they're
0: is
4: great.
0: Not meant to be a cut down. But imagine you couldn't go to the Super Bowl and the Browns were in it. You would surround yourself at some gigantic place and watch it, wouldn't you?
4: Yes.
0: That's
4: I would not pay for everybody's tab.
0: Well, you're not Lewis Capaldi.
4: Well, my point is this. It was $2,700. If you, like, I was at Urban's Pine House last night.
5: Mm-hmm.
4: If I'd have picked up the tab for everyone in there, it'd have been more than $2,700.
5: Yeah.
4: This was on a Wednesday night.
0: He's paying for beer.
4: Right.
0: He's not paying for Manhattans and Cosmos.
4: Well, or food. But maybe he was. It was only 27. That's what I'm saying. The pubs are small.
0: Okay.
4: Kylie Jenner's teamed up with Dunkin' Donuts. She's launching the new King Kylie collection, a pink-themed beverage lineup inspired by her King Kylie era. I don't even know what King Kylie is. It makes me sick
5: either.
4: To even say it. This is supposed to be a promo for it.
6: Okay. It needs a good name.
7: It has the name Gerald.
8: Well, it still has to go through market research.
7: Just did. Everyone loves it.
4: Those girls. Includes the candy pink lemonade refresher, the vanilla pink cloud latte, the pink lemon drop. Do people go there for coffee? Dunkin'?
5: Absolutely.
4: Really?
5: Oh, gosh, yeah.
0: I mean, Dunkin's an option.
5: Coffee and donuts and breakfast stuff.
4: I knew donuts. I coffee.
0: Mean, I've been
5: oh,
0: on.
5: Oh, yeah. They have
0: Lord
5: every
0: knows.
5: Kind of coffee.
0: I've been on the road hauling my kids to somewhere in Florida, and I see that sign like coming up in the next exit, Dunkin'. I might have just polished off 2 gallons of coffee, and I'm pulling off the road for more.
4: Really?
0: Oh, yeah.
4: Same. Really?
5: Yeah, it makes me feel better.
4: Should I be
5: it
4: a
5: helps
4: coffee?
5: My mood.
4: Should I start drinking coffee?
5: No.
0: With your digestive issues.
5: And your heart and your. No.
4: Sorry, I would do decaf.
5: I don't think you like the taste. I mean,
4: you do. You both do.
5: You know, there are coffee people and non-coffee people.
0: Decaf is like non-alcoholic beer. Why would you suffer that taste if you're not getting anything out of it?
5: Yeah, I love the taste.
0: That celebrity news. Well, you go start your own.
5: Okay, fine.
0: This is David Jimmy.
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5: I mean, some people love the taste of beer. I think it's disgusting. I love coffee.
9: Well, We'll see a mix of clouds and sunshine on Thursday, plus a chance for some isolated rain showers or thunderstorms. It is muggy outside of these storm chances. Temperatures today will climb near 90 degrees. We could feel a little warmer with the mugginess. Rain will continue on and off through Friday. I'm Storm Team 4 meteorologist Macy Tetrick on the Morning Zoo.
0: Before the news, I'm going to point this out. There's nothing wrong with Kelsey having like a strong opinion and coming at us. In fact, I welcome it.
5: But
0: she's also, she just told us she had some procedure that shot some testosterone in her ass yesterday.
5: Right.
0: And it's supposed to do things. And now I'm starting to see what it's supposed to do. You are going to be great.
10: It's turning into a little biatch today.
5: I can't get it removed, so.
10: How long does it last?
5: I mean, I can. 3 to 4 months.
10: That's it?
5: Yeah.
10: Do you got to get another one?
5: Yeah.
10: Why under not? Your skin.
0: Well, yeah. It's a slow
5: Yeah, thing. Slow release.
10: Maybe they implanted something maybe, under your skin.
5: Mm-hmm.
0: Maybe members of my family had birth control put in as a pellet, and it slow doses you for months.
10: And then you got to get it done again.
0: Better. Do you want to pop a pill every day?
10: Yeah.
0: Or do you want a pellet in your arm?
10: I pop pills every day.
0: Okay,
10: anyway.
0: Well, then fine. Okay, how about news?
5: Okay, moving on. State health officials say wash your fruits and vegetables because of this explosive diarrhea parasite that's going around the country, affecting several states, and 280 Ohioans have gotten sick. 28 have been hospitalized. It's called cyclosporiasis. So it's seen every year, but right now there's a lot of cases, and they don't know the source yet. Meanwhile, the grandfather in the Vinton County child abuse case is out of jail and in the hospital now because Gary Sider Sr. has a serious medical condition. I guess he fell while being transported somewhere. And also, his attorney says that he needs to be evaluated for a mental competency.
4: Well, no kidding.
5: Yeah, I mean,
4: Let kids live in a 12 by 12 room.
5: But apparently he's had a stroke and he really is out of it. He doesn't understand what's going on, so... But the grandma did. That's for sure.
4: I feel no remorse for these people at all. No empathy at all.
5: I know. And then the mom of the 16 kids had at least 18 kids because we now know she gave birth to conjoined twins at Riverside Hospital in 2022.
0: I hope the children are under services and I hope they're being taken care of.
5: They
0: have a long road ahead of them to acclimate back to society. Well, to be in a society.
5: Some can't walk. Some can't talk. People can't spell their names. Two had to be flown to trauma centers. One had to be intubated. That's how, you know,
4: and
5: the
4: how
5: severe
4: traumatic
5: condition they were in.
4: They're all getting separated from each other, probably for the first time in their lives. That's traumatic enough.
5: It's just disgusting. Ohio-based Kroger says it will probably sell some Giant Eagle stores that are close to Kroger's in their new deal because Kroger just bought Giant Eagle. What did I say?
4: It's close to Kroger's.
0: Kroger, I say that, though. I'm going to Kroger's.
4: Everybody does.
0: I know
5: it's not correct. Sorry.
4: People say Walmart's, too.
5: Yeah.
0: And that, too. I'm not here to...
4: In St. John's Arena.
5: No.
0: I'm not here for the bigger picture.
5: Hopkins.
0: The more...
4: Let Dave talk, Kelsey.
0: The more of this supermarket and business, eating on competition is going to leave... It's just one store, and they're going to be able to charge you whatever they want.
4: I know, that doesn't seem
0: want.
4: Fair, does it? How is that not monopoly?
0: The government could look into an antitrust situation, or who's the winner? Kroger's could spin off some of the Giants Eagles, and
4: well, there's also and they're not alone. There's still Aldi. There's Aldi. There's Whole Foods.
5: Ulta Beauty.
4: There's Fresh Time. They're not the only show in town.
0: They're boutiques.
4: I know. They're
0: Aldi's
4: be the best show in
0: everywhere.
4: Town.
0: But okay. Oh,
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0: Hazy, hot, and humid, maybe some rain, but as summer goes by, it could just continue to be humid. Here we go. Dave and Jimmy. This is Dave Kalin, Jimmy Jam, and Kelsey Webb. Some of the greatest movies in the world have a part one and part two. Mm-hmm. This is one of the greatest stories ever told on our show. It has part one. Now we're going to hear part one and two. Part one is from a couple days ago. Part two is live. Here's part one, and it begins with the word casino.
1: I had a very good weekend at the casino. All right.
2: What does that mean, Jimmy?
1: I won about $2,000.
2: Oh, all right. Gave us a figure.
1: I did this time.
2: Whoa.
1: So I'm going to give you all figures and names here. Okay. I don't care. So I I went to that. I'm getting a text as I'm speaking from one of the members of this story. So I win $2,000, right?
2: Mm-hmm.
1: Meanwhile, one of my nephews is in town from Puerto Rico.
0: Okay.
1: And I'm talking to him yesterday in the morning. We went to the swimming pool in the morning because we were off. And he's got a family. He's got a baby and then another one on the way. My other nephew, who works with him in Puerto Rico, has two kids, right? They're all very young kids, 2 years old, 3 years old, whatever. And
2: he has no idea how old they are.
1: No, but they're little. So I'm sitting there, I'm thinking about it after yesterday at the pool, and I'm going to go to lunch with my nephew yesterday, and I'm like, you know what? I'm going to give him some of that money. I'm going to give him all that money from the casino.
2: Wait.
1: Yeah. I'm like, I'm giving each one of them $1,000. The money I won at the casino, I'm giving it to the boys.
2: Okay.
1: Because they're starting families.
0: I'm going to give you credit at the moment of this story for that
1: Thank
0: feeling.
1: You.
0: I know it's going to go down the crapper, but for now, you deserve credit.
1: It's going to go down the crapper.
0: Let's go.
1: So I go to lunch yesterday. I have an envelope. I hand it to my nephew. They're both starting families, and they're both in fields that I think are getting hit pretty hard by AI.
2: Mm-hmm.
1: That's why.
2: Mm-hmm.
1: All right? I mean, graphic arts and stuff, it's tough right now.
2: Mm-hmm.
1: So we go to lunch. I say, hey, buddy. I said, you know, I had told him that I wanted the casino the day before. I'm like, I wanted the casino, so guess who's getting it? So I gave him $2,000, and I said, give your brother $1,000, you take $1,000. This is for your families. They're both starting families. Oh, thanks, Uncle Jimmy. Oh, that's great. You know, hugs me. It's a lot of money to give a kid.
0: Yes,
2: sure.
0: Yes.
1: So I give them each $1,000.
0: Come on, man. Bring it home.
2: It was counterfeit.
1: No, worse. Worse.
2: What?
1: Yesterday at 7:45, I get a text from Chris, the one I give the money to.
0: Right.
1: Hey, Uncle Jimmy. Guess what? Ty and I each put $500 on Team USA to win soccer tonight. Thanks for the money.
0: They took your money and threw it into a betting app?
1: Yes. I'm like, wait a minute.
0: Yeah.
1: I just gave you guys each $1,000 for your starting your new families, and you're spending half of it betting on Team USA in the World Cup against the team that beat us 5-1 a few weeks ago just in a practice game?
2: Idiots.
1: Stupider
2: to tell you.
1: Yes.
2: Tell the person that gave you the money.
1: And I'm like, and I text them back and say, I hope you're kidding. I gave you this money for your families, and this is certainly not what I had in mind.
0: Honestly.
1: And he goes, it's not my fault. It was Tyler's idea. Did Tyler bother to send me even a thank you text? No. But you know what he sent his brother right before the game?
2: What?
1: Him dancing around the family room, picking up his 2-year-old and his 3-year-old as air guitars,
0: right,
1: and strumming Free Bird on the one girl's bare ass. He's dancing around using them as guitars, getting psyched up for the game. Apparently in this city of Puerto Rico, it's a clothing optional city because his kids are running around the house naked all the time.
2: Uh-huh.
1: So he's grabbing her and he's playing Free Bird on her butt, dancing around, singing, getting ready for the game. He forgot to send Uncle Jimmy a thank you text.
2: He didn't even say anything to you.
1: No.
2: Oh, my God.
1: No, instead he sends
2: a
1: video.
2: Amazing.
1: And then, oh, God.
2: What? What's happening?
1: And here's a text I got right at the beginning of this whole thing from Chris.
0: Yeah.
1: F soccer. It's the piest sport of all time. Because he lost half the money I gave him. So these two clowns, I gave him all this money thinking I'd done something really nice and generous.
2: So perfect.
1: And is so I couldn't stop laughing all day. They're blowing the money that I sent them.
2: Yeah.
0: That's part one.
2: Mm-hmm.
0: Now the thrilling conclusion.
1: Well, my nephew realized I was upset from the text I sent him that he blown half his money betting, gambling it away. Not even the wisest of bets, but that's beside the point. So the next day, which I think was yesterday, he sends me a picture of this corduroy Ohio State hat. It's expensive. It's a baseball hat. It's an expensive one. Uncle Jimmy, how's this? A much better use of capital. This effing sick Buckeyes hat. And it's only going to get cooler as it gets more worn in. I'm going to wear it when I'm walking the beach looking for sea glass. So I saw him later in the day. I saw him later in the day yesterday. He shows me the hat. What do you think? I was like, oh, geez, is it sick? Oh, yeah, it's sick, Chris. Yeah. He goes, it was expensive. It was like $60, but it is badass. I'm like, you blew another $100 of my. This is for mortgage and food and kids'
0: That's
1: clothes.
0: That's what I was going to ask.
2: No
0: you
2: shame.
0: Were giving it you were giving actual usable money to a family in need that they could put it to actual living.
1: Yes. They're not a family in need, but they're a young family starting a family.
0: But that was your angle.
1: Yes, and I told him that. I said, I'm giving you this because you have a kid and another one on the way, and you know, you're very young, and this will help you guys. Instead of waiting until old Uncle Jimmy kicks it 20 years from now, whenever it happens.
2: Enjoy it now.
1: And he blows it on gambling and Ohio State apparel.
2: He enjoyed
0: it. So we'll close it with bad bets and sick hats. This is Dave and Jimmy.
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1: Expensive hat.
2: Oh, it's a good use of capital.
1: It's like $60.
0: No, it is.

0: WNCI, meet me at the Dabba Dabba Dabba Dabba Dabba. Meet Kelsey at Cosi After Dark tonight for Rhythm and Brews.
1: Yes, a special music-themed adults-only event. 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
0: If you want, tickets are on sale at cosi.org for just $20. Here's a conversation starter. Come up to Kelsey and go, I heard you got a shot of testosterone in your butt. What's it doing?
1: It's a pellet. Thank you for asking. Yes, it's in my butt, and it's going to make me energized. And
0: oh, I'm already
1: sexy.
0: Seeing the effects.
2: I'm already hurt when you sit.
1: I don't feel it at all.
2: Really?
1: There's nothing.
0: Good.
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1: Good morning, I'm Kelsey Webb, and here's what's happening on this Thursday morning. State health officials are urging Ohioans to thoroughly wash their fruits and vegetables. That's to protect against a rapidly spreading stomach disease that can cause explosive diarrhea. It's made people sick in several states, including 280 Ohioans, as the CDC continues to search for the source of the outbreak. One of the elderly suspects in the Vinton County child abuse case is out of jail and in the hospital. Gary Sider Sr. is being treated for a serious medical condition. 16 children were recently rescued from Sider's home in deplorable conditions. His wife, son, and daughter-in-law are also charged with child endangerment. Meanwhile, it's been revealed that the mother of the children gave birth to conjoined twins at Riverside Hospital back in 2022. They died hours after birth of natural causes. After buying Giant Eagle for more than $1.5 billion, Cincinnati-based Kroger says it will likely sell some Giant Eagle locations in the Columbus area to avoid store overlap and antitrust concerns. Storm Team 4 meteorologist Macy Tetrick says partly sunny, 90 today with pop-up showers and storms possible. And that's what's happening on this Thursday morning. I'm Kelsey Webb on WNCI.
2: Dave and Jimmy, happy Thursday. Headlines here. Still to come in Money Moves. What are rich persons' things that once you explore it, they're really affordable? And jobs with the highest employee satisfaction. I don't see the show on the list.
3: I think my private chef is affordable. I think my trainer is affordable. I think my jet is affordable. Now, you guys will see. Uh-huh.
2: Celebrity news brought to you by Right Pat Credit Union.
3: Jack Antonoff and Margaret Qualley separated.
4: Whoa.
3: There's speculation that she might be cheating on him with someone on the set of her new movie.
4: Yikes.
2: That's the feel-good story for Jimmy.
3: There's also word that, who wouldn't have seen this come, that he's difficult to get along with. Well, duh. Could have told you that. Tonight, World Cup, if you care, France and Morocco, 4 o'clock.
2: I do care, and I'm still watching the stuff.
3: Speaking of the World Cup, Justin Bieber has been confirmed as joining the halftime of the final game, which gives me one more reason not to watch it.
4: So it's Bieber, Shakira,
3: I think Madonna.
4: Wow.
2: That's a whole lot of stuff, and they've got 15-ish minutes
3: to do it. Well, it's also BTS.
4: Oh, whoa.
2: I mean, that's going to have to be a medley thing.
3: Coldplay will be accompanied by... Oh, no way. What?
4: This thing has to be an hour long.
3: Coldplay will be accompanied by the PS22 chorus. Do you know that is?
4: New York City.
3: That's Public School the kids, 22, yeah. The kids that we watch all the time on the internet. They're going to be singing with Coldplay.
4: Love it.
3: Oh, my God, that's cool.
4: That's giving me goosebumps before I hear it.
3: Yeah.
2: And then Madonna and BTS for 20 seconds.
3: I would think that we would be trying to roll out America's Best Entertainers for this, but apparently we're not.
4: Because
3: you got BTS and Coldplay. Oh. You got people that aren't from America.
4: Yeah.
3: So... Huh. And Burna Boy, we should give him his flowers. Give him his flowers.
4: When you see Madonna now, it's hard to even look at her.
3: Really?
4: It's so startling what she's done to her face. Ugh.
3: There's a new list out from Entertainment Weekly. They have taken the most ridiculous... Have you seen these movies that are on the Lifetime channel? Not Hallmark. Hallmark, don't mess with. Lifetime does these really...
4: I prefer Lifetime.
3: Yeah, you would. Yeah. They're real scandalous and mysterious. Yeah, murder.
4: I need some murder.
3: Anyway, they did a list of the dumbest titled shows.
4: Yeah.
3: I do, but I don't.
4: That's like the Taylor Swift song.
3: Cyber Seduction. Anyway, so here's some of the dumber titles sung to make it sound... It goes down a little easier.

0: Those are real titles. Tonight, also, Celebrity Family Feud, AFC champions versus NFC champions. A little late for that, man.
1: Huh.
0: Really, you're talking football from last year.
1: Let's do like World Cup stuff or something.
0: Seventh season of Premier Your Luck debuts. This is a feel. You want a feel-good story?
1: Yeah, always.
0: Okay. This bride was getting married in New Jersey. Same weekend, the Arizona Cardinals are playing the New York Giants. Mm-hmm. Well, hotel she's doing it at has the Arizona Cardinals staying in it. She wanted the presidential suite, which makes me hate her because that means she's spending too much money already. Because it's going to be a nice hotel, like Four Seasons or something. But she wanted the presidential suite. It's already been reserved for the football team. She was upset about it. She needs a place for her bridesmaids to change. This is the owner of the Cardinals. Ready?
2: The suite you requested wasn't reserved for the coach of the Cardinals, but rather the owner of the Cardinals. The good news is that's me. And I'm happy to give it up to you and your bridesmaids to use during your wedding weekend. Aww. Congrats and enjoy your special day.
0: Michael Bidwell is his name. He owns the Arizona Cardinals. He was staying in the presidential suite. He gave it up for her and her stupid bridesmaids.
3: Stupid bridesmaids.
0: Nice, right?
3: No, that's good PR.
1: It's very nice.
0: Yeah.
1: Lovely.
3: Probably he was only going to just fall, you know, asleep in a bed.
1: Right.
0: And I bet the room he gets will still be okay.
3: I'm sure. This is Dave and Jimmy.
4: You're listening.

WNCI 21. When we come back, jobs with the highest employee satisfaction, is yours on this list? Or

0: That's it for the ads. Hazy, hot, humid, maybe rain, maybe not. Those sound effects mean radio's about to happen. Dave and Jimmy, this is Dave Kalin, Jimmy Jam, and Kelsey Webb. These are Money Moves. And I don't agree with all of this, but I'll put it out there. What's the rich person thing you discovered wasn't actually all that expensive? And again, we go to the genius. We go to the genius that is Ask Reddit.
1: Private jet, private jet, private jet.
2: Oh, God.
0: No, not like that. Art exhibits. Some are free. Interesting to walk around.
2: You go
0: to the Columbus Museum of Art and for a
2: on
0: very
2: Sundays
0: minimal
2: for
0: fee.
2: Free.
0: Yeah. Is it called Ferrero Rocher?
2: Mm-hmm.
3: Okay, what are we talking about?
2: Chocolate.
3: Oh.
0: It's marketed to seem expensive, but it's just kind of middle to high-end chocolate. I got that for Christmas, and I was like, I'm eating luxury. And then I looked at the price and went, it wasn't that bad.
2: Get it at CVS.
0: Good wine. Good wine. Cheap wine can taste amazing. Pricey wine can taste terrible.
3: No, real wine enthusiasts. Well, they like a few cheap bottles, but they do like the expensive stuff.
0: I don't know what this is like, but hiring a monthly house cleaner or a weekly house cleaner.
2: Mm-hmm.
0: I don't know, Reddit, where you're getting your money.
2: I mean, you sound
0: pricey.
2: So bougie, but...
3: I do it. I have house cleaners of mom's and mine.
2: I know.
3: I do it two places.
0: Personally,
3: it's not that bad.
0: Yeah. I would love a service like lawn care.
2: Mm-hmm.
0: I don't need to prove my manliness anymore. You guys go do it. And my wife resists. No, that's my job.
3: Spend the money. You can find a high school kid that's cheap.
0: I would love to.
2: People in my neighborhood pay $60 per mow.
3: I think that's what I pay.
2: Yeah.
0: Playing tennis. I mean, there are public courts everywhere.
2: Oh,
0: and
2: yeah.
0: If you just walk into a Walmart, you can get, I know this from personal experience, you can get a decent racket for $30. You can get a can of balls for like $4. You can do that. Salmon. It depends on where you get it. You go to Costco, you can get salmon, and it's pretty reasonable.
2: No.
0: You go to a high-end grocery store, and I won't tell you, Kroger, salmon's a little more expensive. TSA pre-check.
2: We think it's
0: a rich person thing.
2: Oh, no.
0: It costs $80. It lasts 5 years.
2: Anyone can do it.
0: And my daughters love to just send me pictures of them walking by 1,000 people,
2: it's
0: including me.
2: It's so worth it. Jimmy made me do it, and there have been so many instances where I see that long line and think, I'm never going to make the plane, but no, I'm going to breeze right through.
0: If you're willing to go with this, Broadway shows can be affordable. If you're flexible, you can find tickets under $100. But
3: you can find day of all over the place in New York way cheaper.
2: Mm-hmm.
3: They just want to fill the theaters.
0: Another topic. The jobs with the highest satisfaction. This comes from Business Insider. Number 10, entertainment and sports professionals. Well, of course. They're not running a jackhammer. Engineers, for some reason, at number 9.
2: Hmm.
0: Finance professionals, 8. Legal professionals, 7. Teachers and instructors, 6. Oh, it might be satisfying, but man, that's a grind. Ugh. Teachers. These days, the stories I hear.
2: Oh, Jimmy thinks that's not a grind. It's the easiest job ever.
3: I don't think it's the easiest job ever. They're working real hard right now today, aren't they?
2: No, yes.
0: Yeah, but the days they
2: summer
0: do.
2: Off.
3: They get the summers off. They get every holiday off.
2: They do all kinds of side jobs in the summer.
3: They get way more vacation than normal people do. And the summer's off. Well, that's up to them. But they also get a full-time salary for being a teacher.
2: But you wake up in the morning and you have 20 little kids.
0: I'll say this in
2: depending
0: defense
2: on
0: of
2: your
0: teachers.
2: Presence.
3: It's a nice thing.
0: Back in the day, you showed up and you did your math and you didn't care what happens to the little rugrats. These days, you walk in
2: and
0: everyone has trauma.
3: Not in my class. Sit down and learn.
0: You will never be hired as a teacher.
3: No, because I couldn't put up with all the bureaucracy now. All the Billy has a peanut allergy. All the crap going on now.
0: Life science professionals at 5. Don't ask me what that means. Education and library professionals at 4. Science technicians at 3. Mathematics and data science professionals at 2. Because, I mean, what drama are you going to get? You're either going to solve this equation or you're not. Number 1, healthcare practitioners. They gave their employee satisfaction the highest rating of any job. Wow. You must be giving
3: I can't believe
0: nobody's business.
3: These are the most happy professions, right?
0: These are the most satisfaction.
2: Yeah. So you're you're helping someone. So many people every day.
3: I guess, but that is
2: so hard.
3: That's a tough one, man. There's a lot of you face a lot of crap
0: right
3: in the medical field as well as teachers.
0: Nobody comes to you when things are good.
3: No.
0: They come to you when there's a 5-alarm fire in their body and they're scared out of their mind.
2: And they might be crapping their butts out, you know?
0: Must the break end with you?
2: Oh my gosh. These practitioners and stuff, they have to deal with so much poop stuff.
0: All right.
2: You know?
0: Okay.
3: Just a little of what they need.
0: Yeah. The entire world
3: deal
0: to
3: poop
0: Kelsey,
3: stuff every day.
2: That's true.
0: The entire world to Kelsey Webb is explosive diarrhea. That's Money Matters. I don't know how we got here. This is Dave and Jimmy.
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0: So I'm revising my promotion. Mm-hmm. You can meet Kelsey tonight at COSI, and you can talk about her new implant. Or you can talk about explosive diarrhea. Apparently, she's game for both topics.
2: Or the Vinton County child abuse case.
0: So good.
2: One of three.
3: That sounds fun.
0: Yep. COSI After Dark, Rhythm and Brews. Have a beer with Kelsey and talk about the important...

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1: Five stars.
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3: 670 West, a bit heavier off of 270 in Gahanna. We have a police incident off of the right shoulder. Watch for the sheriff's department. 71 northbound, a bit heavier coming up from the south side. 33 westbound, slowing down off Pickerington Road due to a report of a vehicle fire near Bowen Road. I'm Johnny Hill from the Total Traffic Center.
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5: Good morning. I'm Kelsey Webb, and here's what's happening on this Thursday morning. State health officials are urging Ohioans to thoroughly wash their fruits and vegetables. That's to protect against a rapidly spreading stomach disease that can cause explosive diarrhea. It's made people sick in several states, including 280 Ohioans, as the CDC continues to search for the source of the outbreak. One of the elderly suspects in the Vinton County child abuse case is out of jail and in the hospital. Gary Sider Sr. is being treated for a serious medical condition. 16 children were recently rescued from Sider's home in deplorable conditions. His wife, son, and daughter-in-law are also charged with child endangerment. Meanwhile, it's been revealed that the mother of the children gave birth to conjoined twins at Riverside Hospital back in 2022. They died hours after birth of natural causes. After buying Giant Eagle for more than $1.5 billion, Cincinnati-based Kroger says it will likely sell some Giant Eagle locations in the Columbus area to avoid store overlap and antitrust concerns. Storm Team 4 meteorologist Macy Tetrick says partly sunny, 90 today with pop-up showers and storms possible. And that's what's happening on this Thursday morning. I'm Kelsey Webb on WNCI.
0: I'm coming. Doing technical stuff. Dave and Jimmy, happy Thursday. This is Dave Kalin, Jimmy Jam, and Kelsey Webb. In this break, we explore the ever-exciting world of celebrity culture. Later, relationship advice. And then, casino gone wrong. That's our menu. I hope you like it.
6: That's pretty good. A little something for everybody in there.
0: Now, celebrity news brought to you by Right Pat Credit Union. Here's James Jelly.
6: All right. Justin Baldoni has spoken out after two years of silence.
1: What's he say?
6: Well... He went to Instagram, and he said that he and his wife endured untruthful things that were said about them for the last 2 years. We genuinely feel immense gratitude for so many things and people, but it doesn't negate the injustice and the pain that we have also felt. We've had to wrestle with how could this happen, let alone disguised as a fight for women. That's some fighting words. This was disguised as a fight for women.
1: Whoa, Blake.
6: I know. Now, she's trying to get him to pay all her legal fees. $8 million.
1: It's really hard to take a side here.
6: Well, the judge ruled he has to pay him.
1: Oh, she seems so unlikable.
6: I think it's a shame if it really went down.
1: Yeah.
6: That her image was trashed so bad. Because you're right. She does seem very unlikable now, and I used to think she was the greatest.
1: Oh, that was the end for her. I mean, Taylor Swift broke up with her?
6: When Taylor Swift shuns you, that ain't great.
1: No.
6: And what I tell you, you can learn a lot about people by who they marry and who they're with. And I think Ryan Reynolds is a snarky, I'm better than everyone else. He's funny and he's a good actor, but he thinks he's better than everyone else. Now look. Blake Lively wasn't the nicest person either.
0: I think that comes with snarkiness. You're a very snarky person.
6: No, I'm not. I don't think I'm better than anybody. Okay, maybe. Jack Antonoff and Margaret.
0: I wish a Family Guy montage of moments just spilled out of the microphone.
1: Yes, yes.
6: Jack Antonoff and Margaret Qualley have separated.
1: Oh, boy.
6: You can tell a lot by who people are with.
1: Mm-hmm.
6: She doesn't want to be seen with him anymore.
1: Mm-mm.
0: Now, I've said this before. There's a German phrase called Schadenfreude, which means taking pleasure in the tears of your enemies. Are you in a Schadenfreude moment?
6: Maybe a little.
1: To a degree.
6: Yeah, I don't love him.
1: Because?
6: Because he's a jerk to me when he's in here.
1: Right.
6: And I think, but I don't think Margaret Qualley is the nicest person either. She's already being accused of sleeping with someone on the set of her new movie. Bleachers, his band Bleachers.
1: Yeah.
6: They had a show June 13th, and they took a song out of it called Margaret. They dropped it from their set list.
1: And
6: we should have known then.
1: He went alone to Taylor's wedding. So
6: yeah, that's when we knew that there was fire where the smoke was.
1: Mm-hmm.
6: But it's they're officially now separated. Now streaming on Peacock, 5-star weekend Jennifer Garner stars as a food personality who hosts a getaway with friends after her husband dies.
1: Oh, that sounds uplifting.
6: Where do I sign up to watch that? That sounds pretty horrible, doesn't it? Lewis Capaldi paid for everybody's booze in the bar after Team England to beat Mexico.
0: If I had his money, I'd do it too.
6: Speaking of World Cup, Justin Bieber has been confirmed. He's added to the halftime show with Madonna, BTS, Shakira. Also, Coldplay will sing with Public School 22 out of New York. Oh, that's really interesting.
0: Do we have this right? It is a true halftime show.
6: Yeah.
0: Because, I mean, halftime in international soccer is 15 minutes unless they're expanding it. Super Bowl expands to 20. Who knows? Maybe this one
1: I'm sure they will.
6: Chris
0: Martin. You're just going to see them do a chorus and leave.
6: By the way, you know who's in charge of the halftime show?
1: Who?
6: Chris Martin. He curated it.
1: No way.
6: Yeah.
1: Huh.
6: And it all goes to raise money. I don't know how a halftime show raises money, but it does. For the FIFA Global Citizen Education Fund, which really does a lot of good after the the people who run FIFA take their cut out of it.
0: Mm-hmm. Oh, FIFA is a cartel.
6: After they
0: baby.
6: Embezzle it,
0: it's a mob.
6: Then it does well for the rest. Katie Couric said she had temporary memory loss. It's called transient global amnesia. I call that the beginning of dementia. You better watch it there, Katie, unfortunately.
1: You're not the doctor.
6: I know doctors. This happened June 27th. She was in Aspen at some festival. She thought it was 2024. She thought Joe Biden was still the president.
1: Oh, man.
6: She remembered events until noon. The rest of the afternoon is a black hole. Can't remember any of it. Maybe it's something she ate.
1: Or the altitude in Aspen. She's wondering as well if that played a factor.
6: I don't know. The doctors ruled out a stroke. So they say, oh, it's global amnesia. Don't worry about it. You'll be fine. Okay.
0: I mean, in the prime of my life, I've had days where I don't know where I left my wallet. And I really sit there and I think for an hour, like, where the heck is my wallet?
6: That's different. Losing your keys, different. Forgetting where you went to lunch, different. Thinking it's 2024
1: is,
6: pretty serious.
1: Terrifying. But both Dave and I forgot our code to the front door once.
0: Oh, yeah.
1: And you thought, like, this is the end. Like, what's wrong with me? I've typed it in for 20 years, and one day I walked up, and I'm like,
6: I've done that.
1: Oh, my God. Because there's so many things. There's so many codes, you know?
6: Yeah, well, have you ever, I mean, I forgot the words.
1: Mac and cheese.
6: Macaroni and cheese one time. I want those little curly things
0: truly
6: that
0: think
6: are yellow.
0: You have problems.
6: Well, no, that was 10 years ago. I think I've recovered quite nicely. No?
1: No.
6: Oh, come on.
1: Oh, you have transient amnesia.
0: Whatever. You get something else?
6: Yeah.
0: It'll be fun to watch us all decline. I'm going to play one of my real time.
6: One of my favorite old songs ever. You ready? Here we go.

0: You ever heard that song?
1: That's Huey Lewis in the news.
0: That's Huey Lewis in the news. Huey, unfortunately, has severe hearing loss. So bad. Here he is talking about, it's called Meniere's disease.
2: Yeah.
0: Here he is saying it has ruined music for him. This is sad.
3: I can't hear music. Music is not part of my life anymore. I can't find pitch in the music. See, the technology that I use on my cochlear implant, it breaks everything down into digital bits.
0: He told the interviewer that the interviewer sounds like Mickey Mouse to him. That's how he hears people.
2: That's so weird.
0: I know.
4: I mean, our best to him, that must suck. Your lifetime passion that you've been doing successfully all those years is now gone. When we come back, Kelsey, it's your turn.
2: What to talk about on a first date? Conversation starters.
0: Politics. Got to be politics.
2: So, who'd you vote for?
4: So, your name's Mary. How about that reflecting pool? Hey, how about that?
0: I always wear my
2: Make America Great Again?
0: No. I just wear a shirt that says, when...
4: See, you forgot.
0: No.
4: You've got memory problems.
0: I knew what I was going to say.
4: You've got memory problems.
0: But then I thought better of it.
4: Mm. Oh, wow.
2: Good for you.
4: Write that down.
2: Well, mark it down.
4: This is Dave and Jimmy.
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7: We'll see a mix of clouds and sunshine on Thursday, plus a chance for some isolated rain showers or thunderstorms. It is muggy outside of these storm chances. Temperatures today will climb near 90 degrees. We could feel a little warmer with the mugginess. Rain will continue on and off through Friday. I'm Storm Team 4 meteorologist Macy Tetrick on the Morning Zoo.
4: So it could rain, or it just could be slimy, sticky, and stupid. Hi.
2: Yeah, my weather app doesn't say any rain today, so we'll see. State health officials want you to wash your fruits and veggies as cases of the stomach disease rapidly rise across the country. We have 280 Ohioans who've gotten sick from something called cyclosoriasis, and it causes explosive diarrhea.
4: Finally, the moment for my daughter has arrived, who's been washing each individual fruit and vegetable since COVID.
2: Oh, I'm terrible about that. I just grab it and eat it and don't care.
0: I always wash it.
2: I know, it's stupid of me. I mean, there's chemicals and stuff on it, too. I just, you know,
0: and somebody's hands have harvested that fruit for you.
2: I know. So yesterday, two details came out that are new about the Vinton County child abuse case where 16 kids were rescued from a home living in deplorable conditions, couldn't walk, talk, write their names. The grandfather taken out of jail, now in the hospital, being treated for a serious medical condition. If you've seen his mugshot, his eyes go two different ways.
0: Yeah, that happens a lot of people. It.
2: I mean,
0: his really go, though.
2: His really do. I mean,
0: he
2: apparently
0: looks like Mick
2: he's had
0: Fleetwood.
2: A stroke. Okay.
0: Yeah.
2: And he has dementia. He doesn't know what's going on. So also the mom of the 16 children once had conjoined twins at Riverside Hospital in 2022. Their faces were fused together. Ugh. They died hours later of natural causes. So we know that she had at least 18 children and she went to the hospital to have children. I mean, we kind of assumed that they were so rogue that they were plopping out. Yeah. Cleveland rappers Bone Thugs and Harmony got their star on the Hollywood Walk of Fame yesterday.
4: That's great. I've been cheering on Thugs forever.
2: Kroger, which recently bought Giant Eagle, says it will close some Giant Eagle stores that are close to Kroger stores.
0: So all of them?
2: Yeah.
0: Anyone I know is right down the street from Kroger.
4: I really think it'll be a business decision on traffic.
2: Mm-hmm.
4: In other words, that store had amazing traffic and in a good position. That'll stay. That one that you had to climb a mountain to get to, that'll go away.
0: Well, and I don't know how the finances work in this deal, but it seems to me whatever the better location is a store, you'd keep. You know
4: Didn't
0: what I mean?
4: Just say that?
0: Huh?
4: That's actually what
0: I don't know what you said. I understand.
4: You're not listening to what I said.
0: I did listen, but it didn't make sense to me. Did it make sense to you, Kels?
2: I wasn't
4: don't
2: listening.
4: Don't drag her into it.
0: I listened.
2: I was going to the next story.
0: Like, I would rather have the location in Powell, the ones where I shop, of the Giant Eagle than the Kroger.
2: Mm-hmm.
0: It's on Powell
4: As
0: Road.
4: I said, where it is and more traffic.
0: So the better locations are the ones that should keep. But I don't know. Maybe it's cheaper to keep the actual Kroger locations than to keep the Giant Eagles for some reason.
4: It's amazing. In the last, 15 minutes of the show, we went from knowing a disease, knowing what to do about it, to business and retail expertise. Please give me one more.
2: Let's see. Two Crew players who recently played in the World Cup have been selected for this year's MLS All-Star Game. Steven Moreira and Max Arfstin, both selected to rep the Crew. They're going to play Mexico's top league later this month in Charlotte.
4: Steven was part of that Miracle Cape Verde team.
2: Uh-huh. The Cinderella team.
4: That was fantastic.
2: Also, a former OSU baseball player is headed to the MLB All-Star Game next week. Detroit Tigers catcher Dylan Dingler.
6: He's one of the first ones.
2: Since Nick Swisher. Yeah, so first one in 16 years. Yeah. Go Bucks.
4: If that's news, good.
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2: That's it for the ads. Today, a hot, a humid day. So humid, it could rain, or maybe not. Dave and Jimmy. But this is Kelsey Webb. It's her break.
3: With first date conversation starters so that you can keep the vibe light and playful and not get too deep. Some questions not to ask. Why are you still single? It seems fun. And no, it instantly puts the person on the defense, you know. Avoid anything that makes them feel judged, that turns the date into a therapy session, or shows that you're looking for their flaws instead of a connection. So here are some questions to ask. If you'd like to answer them, feel free. Okay. What's something fun you did recently? It's a good, question.
4: If someone asked me something that vague, I'd be like, you're a weirdo.
2: I didn't know this had to be an interview, but okay, keep going.
3: What's your go-to comfort show or movie? Well, that's a good one.
2: Okay.
3: Well, Wild Hogs.
2: This is no interview. No. This is an interview.
3: Something like Dateline. Something with murder. Yeah, or real murder. I prefer.
4: I like shows like Once Upon a Time in Hollywood or Inglourious Bastards. Uh-huh. But I'll Back to the Future's on or Sandlot. I'll watch some feel goods too.
2: I'll never get a date.
4: You don't need one. That's a good thing.
2: I'll just say, keep saying like Christopher Nolan movies or the next Dune movie. And they're oh, you are a weirdo.
4: I even know those movies you're talking about.
2: I know.
4: Who's Christopher? What's he do? Batman?
2: He's Interstellar. He's Oppenheimer. He's Odyssey. He's into some
3: the smart ones. Yeah. What's the best thing you've eaten this month?
4: You can say to them,
2: if this night works out right.
4: You can say, what's your favorite restaurant?
3: Yeah.
4: And then when they say something nice, you say, why didn't you take me there instead of this crap?
3: Oh, shut up.
2: Why aren't we at Taco Bell?
4: Right.
3: What does your perfect Saturday look like? Nah, sleeping.
2: I'd lose. I sleep.
3: I know. We're all boring. So if you want to get flirty, some questions to ask is, what's your most charming flaw, Jimmy?
4: God, if somebody said that again, I mean, you are weird. What does ChatGPT tell you our conversations would be like? My charming flaw is I'm too good to people. I'm too generous.
3: That's the end of the break.
2: Move your microphone closer to the so I can hear the mechanical noise rather than silence. Okay.
4: What mechanical noise?
3: You have a space heater on.
2: You have a space heater.
3: Yeah, we can hear it.
4: Can't hear it.
3: That's fine. Whatever.
2: Record-breaking heat and humidity, and he has a space heater in our studio.
3: The air conditioning is very cold. I support you.
4: Thanks.
3: What's the most impulsive thing that you've done recently?
4: Oh, God.
3: Oh, God.
4: I could give you a receipt of a billion impulsive things I bought.
3: Exactly.
4: Right?
3: And they're all pretty stupid.
4: Those $800 shoes I bought.
3: To you, they are treasures, and I understand
4: that. Ohio State cleats I bought for $800.
3: Yes.
4: That was a little impulsive.
3: Mm-hmm.
2: A little.
4: I just bought...
2: It's fantastic.
4: I just bought 2 days ago a backpack with a national championship logo on it.
2: Oh, my gosh.
3: You needed that for sure.
4: Yeah, I needed another backpack.
2: The amount of hiking you do is awesome.
4: Right.
3: Well, I bought you a present yesterday.
4: You did?
3: Yes, I did. Specifically went to Bath and Body Works to get you something from the new Hillary Duff line.
4: No way.
3: Yes, because you love Hillary Duff and you love Bath and Body Works.
4: What'd you get me? You've been waiting all day to present me this.
3: Oh, my daughter. Yeah, I got you a hand sanitizer.
4: Sweet, you went all out.
3: My daughter and I smelled every scent for you. And
4: does she love it?
3: She wanted to get you the orange one because you're a guy, but the orange one didn't smell so great, so we got the pink one for you.
4: Oh, well, let's bring it on.
2: Let's end on the sniff test.
4: Okay. That's a nice mother-daughter.
2: Thank you for listening to radio. We're about to engage in smelling.
5: It was so fun.
2: A hand sanitizer.
5: Yeah, here it is.
4: Come on.
5: Ah, I got it.
4: What a nice mother-daughter activity.
3: Fruit Fusion, the Hillary Duff line at Bath & Body Works.
4: What is it? That doesn't look like a hand sanitizer.
3: Okay, so this is the brand new hand sanitizer. It's a little square like a credit card.
4: Get out.
3: I know.
4: Get out.
3: Are you excited? Are you excited? Is this the best present ever? Do you love it? Are you so
4: you spray
3: happy?
4: It?
3: Yeah.
4: Oh, man.
2: You want to spray it?
3: It's fun.
4: Here we are.
2: Here he goes.
4: It's very summery, girly floral. But I will use it. It smells good.
3: Okay.
4: Thank you.
3: How fun.
2: Thank you.
3: Yeah.
2: No, that's it.
3: That's good.
2: That's it. That one.
3: That's
2: on that.
3: The end.
2: This is Dave and Jimmy.
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4: You play slots, you touch the same buttons everyone else touches.
2: Oh, okay. All right. That's it. That's fine. He brought up casino. Please stay for the conclusion, the thrilling conclusion of the Jimmy Jam casino story.

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1: Justin Bieber and UConn. And no comment. When we come back, it's one thing to tell an amazing story, like The Godfather, Part 1. It's another thing to tell the second amazing story, Godfather, Part 2. Jimmy's Godfather, Parts 1 and 2 after the break.
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1: Good morning, I'm Kelsey Webb, and here's what's happening on this Thursday morning. State health officials are urging Ohioans to thoroughly wash their fruits and vegetables. That's to protect against a rapidly spreading stomach disease that can cause explosive diarrhea. It's made people sick in several states, including 280 Ohioans, as the CDC continues to search for the source of the outbreak. One of the elderly suspects in the Vinton County child abuse case is out of jail and in the hospital. Gary Siders Sr. is being treated for a serious medical condition. 16 children were recently rescued from Siders' home in deplorable conditions. His wife, son, and daughter-in-law are also charged with child endangerment. Meanwhile, it's been revealed that the mother of the children gave birth to conjoined twins at Riverside Hospital back in 2022. They died hours after birth of natural causes. After buying Giant Eagle for more than $1.5 billion, Cincinnati-based Kroger says it will likely sell some Giant Eagle locations in the Columbus area to avoid store overlap and antitrust concerns. Storm Team 4 meteorologist Macy Tetrick says partly sunny, 90 today with pop-up showers and storms possible. And that's what's happening on this Thursday morning. I'm Kelsey Webb on WNCI.
2: Here we go. Dave and Jimmy. This is Dave Kalin, Jimmy Jam, and Kelsey Webb. Some of the greatest movies in the world have a part one and part two.
1: Mm-hmm.
2: This is one of the greatest stories ever told on our show. It has part one. Now we're going to hear part one and two. Part one is from a couple days ago. Part two is live. Here's part one, and it begins with the word casino.
3: I had a very good weekend at the casino. All right.
1: What does that mean, Jimmy?
3: I won about $2,000.
1: Oh, all right. Gave us a figure.
3: I did this time.
1: Whoa.
3: So I'm going to give you all figures and names here. I don't care. So I went to that. No, I'm getting a text as I'm speaking from one of the members of this story. So I win $2,000, right?
1: Mm-hmm.
3: Meanwhile, one of my nephews is in town from Puerto Rico.
2: Okay.
3: And I'm talking to him yesterday in the morning. We went to the swimming pool in the morning because we were off. And he's got a family. He's got a baby and then another one on the way. My other nephew, who works with him in Puerto Rico, has two kids, right? They're all very young kids, 2 years old, 3 years old, whatever. And
1: he has no idea how old they are.
3: No, but they're little. So I'm sitting there, I'm thinking about it after yesterday at the pool, and I'm going to go to lunch with my nephew yesterday, and I'm like, you know what? I'm going to give him some of that money. I'm going to give him all that money from the casino.
1: Wait.
3: Yeah, I'm like, I'm giving each one of them $1,000. The money I won at the casino,
1: whoa,
3: I'm giving it to the boys.
1: Okay.
3: Because they're starting families.
2: I'm going to give you credit at the moment of this story for that
3: thank
2: feeling.
3: You.
2: I know it's going to go down the crapper, but for now, you deserve credit.
3: It's going to go down the crapper.
2: Let's go.
3: So I go to lunch yesterday. I have an envelope. I hand it to my nephew. They're both starting families, and they're both in fields that I think are getting hit pretty hard by AI.
1: Mm-hmm.
3: That's why.
1: Mm-hmm.
3: All right. I mean, graphic arts and stuff. It's tough right now.
1: Mm-hmm.
3: So we go to lunch. I say, hey, buddy. I said, you know, I told him that I wanted the casino the day before. I'm like, I wanted the casino, so guess who's getting it? So I gave him $2,000, and I said, give your brother $1,000. You take $1,000. This is for your family, so you're both starting families. Oh, thanks, Uncle Jimmy. Oh, that's great. You know, hugs me. It's a lot of money to give a kid.
2: Yes,
1: sure.
2: Yes.
3: So I give them each $1,000.
2: Come on, man. Bring it home.
1: It's counterfeit.
3: No, worse. Worse.
1: What?
3: Yesterday at 7:45, I get a text from Chris, the one I give the money to.
2: Right.
3: Hey, Uncle Jimmy. Guess what? Ty and I each put $500 on Team USA to win soccer tonight. Thanks for the money.
2: They took your money and threw it into a betting
3: app? Yes. I'm like, wait a minute.
2: Yeah.
3: I just gave you guys each $1,000 for your starting your new families, and you're spending half of it betting on Team USA in the World Cup against the team that beat us 5-1 a few weeks ago just in a practice game?
1: Idiots. And even
3: stupidity.
1: Stupider to tell you.
3: Yes.
1: Tell the person that gave you the money.
3: And I'm like, and I texted back, said, I hope you're kidding. I gave you this money for your families, and this is certainly not what I had in mind. Oh, and he goes, it's not my fault. It was Tyler's idea. Did Tyler bother to send me even a thank you text? No. But you know what he sent his brother right before the game?
4: What?
3: Him dancing around the family room, picking up his 2-year-old and his 3-year-old as air guitars,
2: right,
3: and strumming Free Bird on the one girl's bare ass. He's dancing around using them as guitars, getting psyched up for the game. Apparently in this city of Puerto Rico, it's a clothing optional city because his kids are running around the house naked all the time.
4: Uh-huh.
3: So he's grabbing her and he's playing Free Bird on her butt, dancing around, singing, getting ready for the game. He forgot to send Uncle Jimmy a thank you text.
4: He didn't even say anything to you.
3: No.
4: Oh, my God.
3: No, instead
4: this
3: he sends
4: is
3: a video.
4: So amazing.
3: And then, oh, God.
4: What? What's happening?
3: And that, here's the text I got right at the beginning of this whole thing from Chris.
2: Yeah.
3: F soccer. It's the peest sport of all time. Because he lost half the money I gave him. So these two clowns, I gave him all this money thinking I'd done something really nice and generous.
4: So perfect.
3: And so I couldn't stop laughing all day. They're blowing the money that I sent them.
4: Yeah.
2: That's part one.
4: Mm-hmm.
2: Now the thrilling conclusion.
3: Well, my nephew realized I was upset from the text I sent him that he blown half his money betting, gambling it away. Not even the wisest of bets, but that's beside the point. So the next day, which I think was yesterday, he sends me a picture of this corduroy Ohio State hat. It's expensive. It's a baseball hat. It's an expensive one. Right. Uncle Jimmy, how's this? A much better use of capital. This effing sick Buckeyes hat. And it's only going to get cooler as it gets more worn in. I'm going to wear it when I'm walking on the beach looking for sea glass. So then I saw him later in the day. I saw him later in the day yesterday. He shows me the hat. What do you think? I was like, oh, geez, is it sick? Oh, yeah, it's sick, Chris. Yeah. He goes, it was expensive. It was like $60, but it is badass. I'm like, you blew another $100 of my. This is for mortgage and food and kids'
2: That's
3: clothes.
2: That's what I was going to ask.
4: No
2: you
4: shame.
2: Were giving it. You were giving actual usable money to a family in need that they could put it to actual living.
3: Yes, they're not a family in need, but they're a young family starting a family.
2: But that was your angle.
3: Yes, and I told him that. I said, "I'm giving you this because you have a kid and another one on the way, and you know you're very young, and this will help you guys instead of waiting until old Uncle Jimmy kicks it 20 years from now, whenever it happens.
4: Enjoy it now."
3: And he blows it on gambling and Ohio State apparel.
4: He enjoys.
2: So we'll close it with bad bets and sick hats. This is Dave and Jimmy.
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6: It's not a washout on Thursday, but we do have some isolated rain showers and thunderstorms making their way back. It is warm and muggy, a high near 90 degrees today under partly sunny skies. I'm Storm Team 4 meteorologist Macy Tetrick on the morning zoo.

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0: 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And happy 50th.
3: That's it for the ads. Well, here's your humid.
4: We'll see a mix of clouds and sunshine on Thursday, plus a chance for some isolated rain showers or thunderstorms. It is muggy outside of these storm chances. Temperatures today will climb near 90 degrees. We could feel a little warmer with the mugginess. Rain will continue on and off through Friday. I'm Storm Team 4 meteorologist Macy Tetrick on the Morning Zoo.
3: Dave and Jimmy, this is Rando News. I would forgive you.

0: before they made this gigantic Buc-ee's near Dayton. They're thinking about making one in Mansfield. This is about a Buc-ee's employee revealed all of the food that goes to waste there and is calling out the company's CEO.
1: Mm.
0: And it's not an isolated incident.
1: No,
0: there's
1: many
0: of places.
1: Yeah.
0: But Buc-ee's is so big,
1: right,
0: and the amount of food is so enormous. Let's see, I'll quote them. I went to my local Buc-ee's last night about 9 p.m. and I watched them throw away 50-ish sandwiches in the trash. Now,
2: what are they going to do?
1: Take them somewhere.
0: Oh, yeah.
1: Find
0: donate
1: a way.
0: To a,
1: yeah.
0: Donate to a shelter or a food bank. That's
2: go
0: where
2: bad.
0: I see
2: Notice
0: this play.
2: Go bad.
0: That's where
1: maybe.
0: That's where I'm seeing this play. I think any reasonable CEO goes, okay, well, we'll see.
1: Like, there's a team of people who go to Whole Foods every night on Sawmill and take the food that's discarded to the Dublin food pantry.
2: Oh, really?
0: And a lot of supermarkets do that, too. Mm-hmm.
2: Well, Buc-ee's probably keeps it in their store until the sell-by date.
1: I don't know. Buc-ee's has high standards, it seems.
0: Okay. I can't say the best of late night from last night because they're all on vacation. But this is a throwback to Fashion Day. Apparently, today is Fashion Day.
3: The designer who showed an I Love Ozempic t-shirt during Berlin Fashion Week has to apologize. It sends the message that models get skinny by injecting Ozempic. And that's just wrong. They get skinny by injecting heroin.
4: It's New York Fashion Week, and this year, baby bumps rule and tots are taking to the runway as fashion celebrates motherhood. Yes, the fashion industry salutes mothers everywhere because you produce children with the tiny hands that can work the looms real good.
5: A high-end fashion brand is selling a pair of jeans for $800, which appear to have a pee stain on the front. Jeans with a pee stain on the front? Please, I can make those in my sleep.
0: One of these days, a real human being will be hosting a late-night show and we'll have a monologue. A new report from the restaurant technology company Toast. I've used Toast when sometimes you want to order some takeout or get a reservation. Toast comes up.
1: Sometimes you have to use it. If you're going to use a coupon at a restaurant or make a reservation.
0: Toast is
1: an app
0: or a website that manages either takeout orders or delivery orders or reservations.
2: I never even heard of it.
1: Yeah.
0: You don't have to. I'm just justifying it because they came out with information about tipping. And despite what you've heard, there's not the kind of tipping fatigue that I would expect.
1: Hmm.
0: Your average tip at U.S. restaurants, especially through Toast, averages at 18.8%. That's pretty good.
2: Worst. I went to Noodles a couple nights ago, stood there at the counter, ordered whatever it was. I got my mom some noodles, and I got me some chicken noodle soup, and that was it. And the lady spins the thing around, and the tip, before you pay anything, you have to leave the tip percent.
1: Mm-hmm.
2: And I'm like, you're going to turn around and take one step and hand me my food, and I'm tipping you for that.
1: Yep.
2: And I tipped her.
1: Yeah.
2: I'm like,
1: it's
2: just a way
1: they're
2: to make.
1: Looking at you.
2: Well, it's just a way for them to make extra money. I try to justify it that way.
1: Right.
2: Maybe they don't get by. But it's a high school kid. You know what? You're fine with your minimum wage or whatever.
1: Are they?
2: Make.
1: I don't know.
2: Yes, you're a high school kid.
1: Okay, if they're
2: you're
1: going to
2: blow that money
1: kid.
2: On drugs anyway.
1: Drugs?
0: Thank you.
2: Sorry.
0: It's
2: a new day, guys.
0: Stereotypes monochromatic thoughts in your head boggle my mind. Anyway, the top tipping state, Delaware, generous at 22%. California at the bottom with 17%. All of us are in the middle.
2: The World Cup has been a big problem for that.
1: Really?
2: Yes, because in Europe, they don't tip.
1: Right.
2: And they're coming here and going
1: to
2: restaurants
1: and
2: not tipping the staff.
1: Right.
0: Krispy Kreme is teaming up with the Girl Scouts to turn some of their better cookies, the Girl Scout cookies, into donuts. That actually sounds like a great idea.
2: It really does.
0: And I apologize to my pancreas if I ever get a hold of it. Here's an amazing story about a former football player. I've kind of been following this guy. Myron Roll is his name. He used to play for Florida State. He had to leave Florida State and playing football because he was a freaking Rhodes Scholar. And he had to take some time off to become a freaking Rhodes Scholar. Then he got into the NFL and he played.
2: Freaking Rhodes Scholar.
0: That means he's smart. Anyway, he spent some time on the Titans and Steelers practice squad for a cup of coffee. That wasn't his future. He went to medical school after he completed the NFL and became a pediatric neurosurgeon. Now he's taken a job as a strategic advisor with the NFL Players Association to figure out what's going on in our brain, why are we getting CTE, and there's a guy who's actually experienced not only the football side of it, but the science side of it. He is fascinating.
2: You ever seen a movie, but Will Smith was in it, that doctor who discovered CTE?
1: Concussion?
2: Is that the name of the movie?
1: Yeah.
0: Yeah. Is it called Concussion?
1: Yeah.
2: That doesn't ring a bell.
1: No. Maybe it is. Will Smith Concussion?
0: Do you have a concussion?
2: Great movie.
1: I didn't see it.
0: Oh, do you? Well, search for the thing while I tell you this. Did you know texting and driving is still illegal? They've yet to undo this. In one state, Montana, as of this airing, you can still text and drive and not get pulled over in Montana. Well?
1: Yeah. Concussion, 2015.
0: 2015. Right. Will Smith played the pseudo-real-life character of a doctor. And actually, yeah. It took place in Pittsburgh.
2: Yeah, yeah.
0: This is Dave and Jimmy.
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0: music you should know.
1: My name is Alex Warren.
2: Fever Dream.

0: No, go.
1: Dave and Jimmy, happy Thursday. Headlines here. Later. And I never got a response from you. Are you ready for part two?
0: Yes.
1: Okay.
0: Oh, no, there is no real part two, but we could tell a story.
2: It's good.
0: You think?
2: Yeah, it's good enough.
0: All right. Kelsey says, yeah, part one and a half.
1: Way to kill my 1.5. expectations.
0: So I was busy. I got something from you. I don't even know what it was last night, Kelsey. A big, long text. Was it about the...
2: I don't remember.
0: People in the...
2: Maybe.
0: The house.
1: Part two of an amazing story, I hope. Now, your headlines.
0: Well, Emmy Award nominations came out yesterday. Super Bowl halftime show, Bad Bunny. Got 9 nominations. If you do anything on TV, you will get a bunch. Taylor Swift, nominated for the Eras Tour final show. See, it's a concert. She didn't do anything, and it got a bunch of nominations.
2: Mm-hmm.
0: So, whatever.
2: Whatever, we don't
0: care.
2: It's
0: a joke. I think it's a joke.
2: Jimmy says it's a joke.
1: Joke.
0: Sabrina Carpenter, no, that's how these people get EGOTs.
2: Yeah.
0: She's listed as the producer for the Muppet Show. She didn't produce squat.
2: You don't know that.
0: It says underneath there, she didn't produce squat.
2: Oh, okay.
0: Lady Gaga, The Dead Dance for Netflix. I mean, you put a song on a soundtrack, you get an Emmy nomination.
2: Mm-hmm.
0: Joke.
1: Well, Emmys have expanded. They used to just be TV. Now it's a screen. It's a screen. If you do a show and it appears on a screen with a streaming service, you're in the same category.
0: That's true. I never thought of that.
1: And a lot of us, I don't know the percentage, a lot of us are watching screens now, not regular TV service.
0: I went to lunch yesterday with my nephew, and he's got this kid who's like 3 now,
2: mm-hmm.
0: right? And what's the saying on Paw Patrol?
2: Paw Patrol, Paw Patrol.
0: No dog's too big, no
2: dog's
0: too
2: big, no trouble's too small.
0: That's what it is.
2: Yeah.
0: And we took him to the Japanese steakhouse. Hey, buddy. They're going to have a big fire here. It's going to be a big fire. Can you handle it? He goes, no dog's too big, no problem too small. And yes. It's hysterical. And they did it. And then there was time to do the volcano, the onion volcano.
2: Uh-huh.
0: Where they built a little volcano on the fire. Going to be more fire. Can you handle the fire? Is it going to scare you? He looks real scared. He goes, no dog's too big, no trouble too small. It was so cute.
2: See?
0: And I'm like, is that Paw Patrol?
2: The show works. Gives you courage.
0: It is a freaking... Whatever it is, I've never seen a second of it, but here's a kid from Puerto Rico quoting every line. I mean, it must be gigundo.
2: Yeah.
1: I've had to fake enthusiasm every time I'm watching.
2: Bluey is so much better if you wanted a cartoon dog show. Yeah.
1: Yeah, and then you got kids running around raising a leg and farting and giggling all day. Come on. Dave and Jimmy, now music news. SZA has been diagnosed with high-functioning autism.
2: Hmm. Interesting.
1: Well, high-functioning.
0: Yeah.
1: I mean, she has autism, but she can
0: move around
1: in society.
0: When you said the word, I was thinking Alzheimer's. That's why.
2: No. Yeah.
1: Sixpence None the Richer has canceled their tour dates following the death of their bassist. Justin Bieber will join Madonna, Shakira, and BTS for the World Cup halftime show, which I'm sure we're all going to watch.
0: I know. What a waste now. I heard somewhere, like ESPN, these guys were discussing it, and they said, we're pretty sure that the finale of the World Cup will have a much bigger audience than the USA game did. I'm like, no.
1: It might worldwide.
0: Not in America.
2: No.
0: You're not going to beat that audience.
2: No.
1: Now, two bits of bad news. Bonnie Tyler died either last night or yesterday. It's a different time. She was 75. She was in a coma. A lot of people, we even reported that she was in a coma. What's going to happen? She woke up last month, and then, unfortunately, now she went down. And the final one hits close to me. I've reported on this before. Now he's speaking about it. Huey Lewis of Huey Lewis and the News can't hear normally. He's lost his music career because he can't discern pitch. And now he's talking about it. It's so effing sad because I like the guy.
3: I can't hear music. Music is not part of my life anymore. I can't find pitch in the music. See, the technology that I use on my cochlear implant, it breaks everything down into digital bits. Speech is easier to listen to than music. the cochlear, which is my only reliable form of hearing, distorts the music a little bit in the same way it distorts people's voices. It makes pitch impossible to hear. I can hear conversation. If I pull these things out, I'm deaf.
2: Oh, poor guy.
0: And he said to the interviewer, "You sound like Mickey Mouse to me right now." I mean, what a horrible thing for... It's like when the drummer from Def Leppard lost his arm.
2: Oh, God.
0: It's like, this is your profession. Right. You couldn't think of a worse affliction for somebody.
1: But
0: you
1: got
0: your hearing.
1: On the horse somehow.
0: I know.
1: I mean, he was out. And he was
0: well, at least he's in his 70s. He had a good run.
2: Mm-hmm. That's the
1: power of love. He was very kind to this radio station. When they were on top of the charts, he would come in regularly with the band. They would perform. I mean... Okay, all right, hold your breath and try to smoke one and imagine radio was a big deal when it came to music play and our station was really consequential. So we're going up with the band and Huey's talking to me and talking to my boss. He knew exactly where his single was nationally and exactly where WNCI was playing it. He knew exactly how many spins it got a week.
2: He cared.
1: He was a business guy and he was watching his business. And, you know, and then, you know, Huey Lewis in the News sang a great a cappella thing for our listeners.
0: I never met him. I wasn't around when that happened, yeah.
1: And then the boss said, yeah, you're going to get some extra spins. And that's how it worked. This is David
4: All right, class, tell me about your weekend. Leo?
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1: 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Now the weather.
17: We'll see a mix of clouds and sunshine on Thursday, plus a chance for some isolated rain showers or thunderstorms. It is muggy outside of these storm chances. Temperatures today will climb near 90 degrees. We could feel a little warmer with the mugginess. Rain will continue on and off through Friday. I'm Storm Team 4 meteorologist Macy Tetrick on the Morning Zoo.

0: WNCI, Justin Bieber, and Daisies. The last line error is, how many days till I can see you again? The answer is no if you want to meet Kelsey Webb.
1: No days. Yeah, it's tonight, man. Come to Kosai After Dark. Rhythm and brews, music, beer.
2: I wish I could.
1: Science.
2: That sounds like, it's so fun.
1: I know. I'm so excited.
2: Are you dressing up?
1: I have not planned my outfit yet.
2: Can you even?
1: I know. I'm a day of person.
2: Bull crap.
1: I start to think of it, and then day of
2: crap
1: is
2: from a bull.
1: Oh, shut up, Jimmy.
2: You don't even know me.
1: You don't even know me.
2: I don't think I do anymore.
0: Both of you.
1: I have a Madonna shirt.
0: I'm going to throw a flag on a plate.
1: Is that good? What should I wear?
2: Is the same Madonna?
1: It has a picture of her. Of a Britney
2: shirt.
1: Why
2: is this that casual? Is this like dress up?
1: It's a music theme. So I'm going to do
2: it
1: music.
2: Well, you just said that.
1: I just said that.
0: Flag on play.
1: Rhythm and brews. It's a music theme with drinks and science.
0: All right, back up 5 yards. Replay third down.
1: All right.
0: Tickets available at kosai.org. Just $20. Go.
1: All right. If you eat fruits and vegetables, do you eat vegetables?
2: Do I?
1: Jimmy?
2: I had a salad yesterday. Does that count?
1: Yeah. Make sure you wash it.
0: The next one's holding.
1: I know, this is bad. State health officials say wash your fruits and veggies because this stomach bug is going around. It's causing explosive diarrhea. 277 cases here in Ohio. 28 people have been hospitalized
2: for
1: it. Two updates yesterday in the Vinton County child abuse case. The grandfather is in the hospital.
0: We're going to go deeper into that.
1: All right. Yeah. He's suffering some severe health complications. Columbus gas prices fell by about 20 cents a gallon over the last week.
0: Get it now.
1: Yep. Still 70 cents higher than a year ago. Ohio-based Kroger, which just bought Giant Eagle, will sell off Giant Eagles that are near Kroger locations because of competition.
2: I'm buying the one in Powell.
1: Are you?
2: I'm going to make a roller skating rink.
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0: While we were in the break, we met a listener, Angela. She's a teacher at Tangi. One of, just guess, one of the 30 buildings. She works there. And she also has some cat foster thing.
1: Oh, my gosh.
0: Then the sales guy, he had a cat foster thing.
1: The sales guy has six cats. And I just said to you, Dave, you're not alone. I didn't know other people had several cats.
0: It's like D-size.
1: Your house, yeah.
0: The crazy cat people always want to name their stuff. And I'm sitting there going, like, I got 13 right now. I'm going, like, yeah, come at me. I got 13.
1: Do they all have names?
0: Well, the two in the garage are like, we picked you up and we're fixing you.
1: God bless.
0: No. I need more help than that.

0: Jimmy. This is Dave Kalin, Jimmy Jam, and Kelsey Webb. These are Money Moves. And I don't agree with all of this, but I'll put it out there. What's a rich person thing you discovered wasn't actually all that expensive? And again, we go to the genius. We go to the genius that is Ask Reddit.
1: Private jet.
2: Oh, God.
0: No, not like that. Art exhibits. Some are free. Interesting to walk around.
2: You go
0: to the Columbus Museum of Art and for a
2: on
0: very
2: Sundays
0: minimal fee.
2: For free. Yeah.
0: Is it called Ferrero Rocher?
2: Mm-hmm.
3: Okay, what are we talking about?
2: Chocolate.
3: Oh.
0: It's marketed to seem expensive, but it's just kind of middle to high-end chocolate. I got that for Christmas, and I was like, I'm eating luxury. And then I looked at the price one. It wasn't that bad.
2: Get it at CVS.
0: Good wine. Cheap wine can taste amazing. Pricey wine can taste terrible.
3: No, real wine enthusiasts. Well, they like a few cheap bottles, but they do like the expensive stuff.
0: I don't know what this is like, but hiring a monthly house cleaner or a weekly house cleaner.
2: Mm-hmm.
0: I don't know, Reddit, where you're getting your money.
2: I mean, you sound
0: pricey.
2: So bougie, but...
3: I do it. I have house cleaners of mom's and mine.
2: I know.
3: I do it two places.
0: Personally, it's not that bad. Yeah. I would love a service like lawn care.
2: Mm-hmm.
0: I don't need to prove my manliness anymore. You guys go do it. And my wife resists. No, that's my job.
3: Spend the money. You can find a high school kid that's cheap.
0: I would love to.
2: People in my neighborhood pay $60 per mow.
3: I think that's what I pay.
2: Yeah.
0: Playing tennis. I mean, there are public courts everywhere.
2: And if
0: you just walk into a Walmart, you can get, I know this from personal experience, you can get a decent racket for $30.
2: Hmm.
0: You can get a can of balls for like $4. You can do that. Salmon. It depends on where you get it. You go to Costco, you can get salmon, and it's pretty reasonable.
2: No.
0: You go to a high-end grocery store, and I won't tell you, Kroger, I won't tell you. Salmon's a little more expensive. TSA pre-check.
2: We think it's
0: a rich person thing.
2: Oh, no.
0: It costs $80. It lasts 5 years.
2: Anyone can do it.
0: And my daughters love to just send me pictures of them walking by 1,000 people,
2: it's
0: including me.
2: It's so worth it. Jimmy made me do it, and there have been so many instances where I see that long line and think, I'm never going to make the plane. But no, I'm going to breeze right through.
0: If you're willing to go with this, Broadway shows can be affordable. If you're flexible, you can find tickets under $100. But
3: you can find day of all over the place in New York way cheaper.
2: Mm-hmm.
3: They just want to fill the theaters.
0: Another topic. The jobs with the highest satisfaction. This comes from Business Insider. Number 10, entertainment and sports professionals. Well, of course. They're not running a jackhammer. Engineers, for some reason, at number 9.
2: Hmm.
0: Finance professionals, 8. Legal professionals, 7. Teachers and instructors, 6. Oh, it might be satisfying, but man, that's a grind. Ugh. Teachers. These days, the stories I hear.
2: Oh, Jimmy thinks that's not a grind. It's the easiest job ever.
3: No, I don't think it's the easiest job ever. They're working real hard right now today, aren't they?
2: No, yes.
0: Yeah,
2: they
3: get the summers off. They get every holiday off.
2: They do all kinds of side jobs in the summer.
3: They get way more vacation than normal people do, and the summer's off. Well, that's up to them, but they also get a full-time salary for being a teacher.
2: But you wake up in the morning, and you have 20 little kids.
0: I'll say this in
2: defense
0: of teachers.
2: Depending on your presence.

0: not in my class. Sit down and learn.
1: You will never be hired as a teacher.
0: No, because I couldn't put up with all the bureaucracy now. All the Billy has a peanut allergy. All the crap going on now.
1: Life science professionals at 5. Don't ask me what that means. Education and library professionals at 4. Science technicians at 3. Mathematics and data science professionals at 2. Because, I mean, what drama are you going to get? Okay. You're either going to solve this equation or you're not. Number 1, healthcare practitioners. Mm. They gave their employee satisfaction the highest rating of any job. Mm. Wow. You must be giving
0: I can't believe nobody's business. These are the most happy professions, right?
1: These are the most satisfaction.
2: Yeah. So you're helping someone. So many people every day.
0: I guess, but that is
2: so hard.
0: That's a tough one, man. You face a lot of crap in the medical field as well as teachers.
1: Nobody comes to you when things are good.
0: No.
1: They come to you when there's a 5-alarm fire in their body and they're scared out of their minds.
2: And they might be crapping their butts out, you know?
1: Must the break end with you?
2: Oh my gosh! These practitioners and stuff—they have to deal with so much poop stuff.
1: All right,
2: you know?
1: Okay.
0: Oh, just a little of what they need.
1: Yeah. The entire world
0: deal
1: to
0: poop
1: Kelsey
0: stuff every day.
2: That's true.
1: The entire world to Kelsey Webb is explosive diarrhea. That's Money Matters. I don't know how we got here. This is Dave and Jimmy.
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0: We'll see a mix of clouds and sunshine on Thursday, plus a chance for some isolated rain showers or thunderstorms. It is muggy outside of these storm chances. Temperatures today will climb near 90 degrees. We could feel a little warmer with the mugginess. Rain will continue on and off through Friday. I'm Storm Team 4 meteorologist Macy Tetrick on the Morning Zoo.
1: So it could rain, or it just could be slimy, sticky, and stupid. Hi.
2: Yeah, my weather app doesn't say any rain today, so we'll see. State health officials want you to wash your fruits and veggies as cases of the stomach disease rapidly rise across the country. We have 280 Ohioans who've gotten sick from something called cyclosoriasis, and it causes explosive diarrhea.
1: Finally, the moment for my daughter has arrived, who's been washing each individual fruit and vegetable since COVID.
2: Oh, I'm terrible about that. I just grab it and eat it and don't care.
3: You know, I always wash it.
2: I know, it's stupid of me. I mean, there's chemicals and stuff on it, too. I just, you know,
3: and somebody's hands have harvested that fruit for you.
2: I know, So yesterday, two details came out that are new about the Vinton County child abuse case where 16 kids were rescued from a home living in deplorable conditions, couldn't walk, talk, write their names. The grandfather taken out of jail, now in the hospital, being treated for a serious medical condition. If you've seen his mugshot, his eyes go two different ways.
3: He doesn't look good with it.
2: I mean,
3: his really go, though.
2: His really do. I mean, apparently looks like he's had a stroke. Okay.
3: Yeah.
2: And he has dementia. He doesn't know what's going on. So, also, the mom of the 16 children once had conjoined twins at Riverside Hospital in 2022. Their faces were fused together. Ugh. They died hours later of natural causes. So, we know that she had at least 18 children, and she went to the hospital to have children. I mean, we kind of assumed that they were so rogue that they were plopping out. Yeah. Cleveland rappers Bone Thugs and Harmony got their star on the Hollywood Walk of Fame yesterday.
1: That's great. I've been cheering on Thugs forever.
2: Kroger, which recently bought Giant Eagle, says it will close some Giant Eagle stores that are close to Kroger stores.
3: So all of them?
2: Yeah.
3: Anyone I know is right down the street from Kroger.
1: I really think it'll be a business decision on traffic. Mm-hmm. In other words, that store had amazing traffic and in a good position. That'll stay. That one that you had to climb a mountain to get to, that'll go away.
3: Well, and I don't know how the finances work in this deal, but it seems to me whatever the better location is the store you'd keep. You know
1: Didn't
3: what I mean?
1: I just say that?
3: Huh?
1: That's actually what
3: I don't
1: said.
3: Know the way you said. I understand.
1: You're not listening to what I said.
3: I did listen, but it didn't make sense to me. It makes sense to you guys.
2: I wasn't
1: don't
2: listening.
1: Don't drag her into it.
3: She wasn't listening,
1: Dave.
3: I listened.
2: I was going to the next story.
3: Like, I would rather have the location in Powell, the ones where I shop, of the Giant Eagle than the Kroger.
2: Mm-hmm.
3: It's on Powell
1: As
3: Road.
1: I said, where it is and more traffic.
3: So the better locations are the ones that should keep. But I don't know. Maybe it's cheaper to keep the actual Kroger locations than to keep the Giant Eagles for some reason.
1: It's amazing. In the last, 15 minutes of the show, we went from knowing a disease, knowing what to do about it, to business and retail expertise. Please give me one more.
2: Let's see. Two Crew players who recently played in the World Cup have been selected for this year's MLS All-Star Game. Steven Moreira and Max Arston, both selected to rep the Crew. They're going to play Mexico's top league later this month in Charlotte.
1: Steven was part of that miracle Cape Verde team.
2: The Cinderella team.
1: That was fantastic.
2: Also, a former OSU baseball player is headed to the MLB All-Star Game next week. Detroit Tigers catcher Dylan Dingler.
3: He's one of the first ones.
2: Since Nick Swisher. Yeah, so first one in 16 years. Ever, yeah. Go Bucks.
1: If that's news, good.

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0: This is a statewide test of the Ohio Emergency Alert System, originating from the State Emergency Operations Center in Columbus. 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The Ohio Emergency Alert System is designed to provide the public with timely warnings and emergency information. Had this been an actual emergency, you would have received instructions and information related to that emergency over this and other stations in your area. This concludes this test of the Ohio Emergency Alert System.
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6: It was less than a year ago that the announcement of AI actress Tilly Norwood, a totally computer-generated performer billed as the first AI movie star, caused an uproar in Hollywood. And this latest development certainly will not quiet things down.
7: Not at all. Tilly is officially starring in her first movie, and perhaps unsurprisingly, this project will lean into her being artificial. It's called Misaligned, and it's being dubbed a coming-of-age story infused with existential AI chaos.
8: Yeah, so apparently Tilly exists in the cloud in the story as some sort of AI girl until a rogue bot convinces her to develop human desires and impulses.
6: And the company behind it, Particle 6, insists this movie will be a fusion of AI and human creatives, including directors, editors, and writers, but no actors, which performing unions are not happy about.
8: And the question is, will audiences be interested in watching something like this?
7: I will. Of course we will. We're going to be curious.
6: Misaligned is what it's called in development. Where it will be eventually remains to be seen.
5: That's direct from Hollywood.

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0: Dave and Jimmy in the morning, and Columbus's hit music all day. It is Seacrest on WNCI 97.9. Tanya's a new goal. What's your new goal, Tanya?
1: So this girl on Love Island USA, her name is Kenzie, and she's always doing the splits. And I can't even get, not even halfway down. And so she inspired me to do the splits.
0: What's the process?
1: So every night while I'm watching Love Island, I sit on my floor and I put my legs up, whether I'm, depending on where I'm watching, like up on the wall or up on the dresser, and kind of just like let gravity pull them down. So I look like a big V, basically, mm-hmm. up on the wall. I mean, and my hope is to get them all the way down on the ground with me.
0: They say stretching can be achieved by anybody.
1: Yeah.
0: All we've got to do is frequently stretch to rubber band ourselves out. And it's a very healthy longevity idea and exercise as well. I don't do enough of it. I need to do more of it.
1: Yeah.
0: But I think if you're consistent, I don't know split technically, if everybody's body can get there.
1: Yeah,
0: but I feel like if you're consistent,
2: body,
0: yes, you could.
2: Everyone's body can get there. It's just doing it every single day.
0: Can guys get there?
2: Yes.
0: Can dudes get there as
2: 100%.
0: Easily?
1: 100%. I don't know as easily.
2: Yeah, Tubbs, as long as you do it every day.
0: Tubbs, come here for a second. Tubbs is a very flexible, athletic engineer, mm-hmm. jiu-jitsu. Mm-hmm. Do you think you and I could like coach ourselves into a split?
3: I probably could get there with some practice, but
2: yeah, Tubbs is probably the closest out of everybody here.
1: Hey.
0: I don't think you've seen me. I don't think you've seen my range.
1: Me too.
2: Should we all do?
0: I can't show it to you now.
2: Well,
0: I'll have to capture it later. It's a bit complicated to get into it right now.
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This is a statewide test of the Ohio Emergency Alert System, originating from the State Emergency Operations Center in Columbus. This is only a test. The Ohio Emergency Alert System is designed to provide the public with timely warnings and emergency information. Had this been an actual emergency, you would have received instructions and information related to that emergency over this and other stations in your area. This concludes this test of the Ohio Emergency Alert System.

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1: Do you have something painful coming up? Tanya's trying to get to do the full split. She's working on it.
2: Yeah, it's so fun watching Kenzie do it. I'm like, I want to do that.
3: By the way, if you don't practice it, you lose it. I used to be able to do all three splits, and now not so much.
1: Are you having a painful tattoo put on, a dental procedure, a waxing? What is it? Looking at a photo of a loved one reduces the pain by about 40%.
2: Wow, that's a lot of percent. That's almost half.
3: Yeah,
1: I know.
3: That's great.
1: I try it. See if it works. That distraction, and it does something to your body. So today's quote. You would be surprised by the many talents hidden within you if you gave yourself permission to be a beginner. Tanya, I kind of dovetailed that in for you today.
2: Wow, that is a good one.
1: I get frustrated when I can't do it well and I move on.

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1: The back room, Sissany, Tanya, myself, hey. Ryan here. So, Kelsey, she's the one that said, hey, you know what? I want to just try something scary. I want to try something that nobody's done. I want to break a record. I want to row from California to Hawaii, right? Yeah. So she made it.
2: Okay, so she's 26 years old, Kelsey Fendler. She did make history as the youngest woman and the first American ever to complete the solo journey.
1: Bah, bah, bah, yeah. Bah.
2: And she didn't just finish it. She broke the overall speed record as well, beating previous times set by both women and men. And the coolest part, she did document the entire adventure on social media. Fans followed along as she battled the craziest waves and weather, endless days and nights at sea. So you can even go back on her Instagram or her TikTok and like check all of this out. And it wasn't just for the record books. She did make the trip to raise awareness and support for Pacific Whale Foundation, proving mm-hmm. that this, you know, is just a crazy challenge. And it was also for something good as well.
1: So she did it. She was lonely. She was tired. For anybody that gets lonely easy, I don't recommend 44 nights on a dinghy.
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1: 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Do I trust my
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1: GPS?
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1: Yeah, y'all know what it is. Katy Perry, Juicy J.

Hi, it's Dave and Jimmy in the morning. We're live Friday with love news from weddings. No, not the Taylor Swift kind. That's on another planet. 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

0: It's Thursday, not Friday, but Thursday. Good.
1: Thursday's like the new Friday.
0: How so?
2: Because it's summer.
1: Summer, yeah.
2: Yeah.
0: Yeah. I'm loosening it up a little bit.
1: Yeah.
0: You know, I'm not so rigid with myself in the summer.
1: Mm-hmm.
0: I'm being rigid come September.
1: Exactly.

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1: All right, so, Sissany, this is interesting.
2: Yeah.
1: And I was thinking about this. You were reading an article to me about a luxury gas station,
2: like,
1: right?
2: Yeah, like their
1: first of its kind,
2: exactly,
1: in a way.
2: Exactly, exactly. When you think about gas stations, you think, like, I don't really want to buy anything inside of there. It feels like nothing's healthy.
1: Well,
2: like,
1: you want to get in and out, and it's not a pleasant experiential process generally.
2: Generally, exactly. So L.A. is going to be getting Maggie's. They're kind of comparing it to, like, what Air One is. And as we know, Air One is like the bougiest grocery stores. They're talking gourmet coffee, fresh pastries, healthy meals. You can get premium groceries even at Maggie's.
1: What?
2: And this is the first of its kind. So a luxury gas station. You can even get your car detailed there if you have the time.
1: What I understand about this is they're going for the experience. They are going to try and have the gas be competitively priced. So
2: right.
1: The gas should be market price. It's the stuff inside they're going to probably mark up. You don't have to buy that stuff.
2: No.
1: But if you get gas just at a nicer place, then kind of why not? You don't have to buy the coffee for $6 or $7.
3: 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You know what I mean?
1: But some people, including Wash myself, hands. 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

Tame Impala, Kevin Parker is his name, has been an indie rock god for, well, more than a decade and a half. But it wasn't until he released Dracula with Jenny that he had a true charting pop hit. And that might have something to do with how much love and care he put into this track while he was working on it. Literally up until the last minute. I'll tell you more about that. Of course, the song coming up in the top five.

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4: Let's go. Seacrest and your favorite five on this Thursday. Zara Larsson all over the top five in July. Here she is today with the solo track Midnight Sun, number 5.

appreciate you right along with us. 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Thanks for listening. 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
1: Biggest one of the day. Sarah Ahrens, who wrote this song, Dracula, with Tame Impala, revealed they worked on this track for 2 years. Solid. 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
2: Apparently the caller on 7 has been trying to get through for quite some time with a dilemma they can't seem to solve themselves. We will try and get into that. Standby.

0: Ryan Seacrest here on WNCI 97.9, Columbus's number one hit music station. Sisney and Tanya, the back room, full of things, moving parts, all here. Savannah on the line. So, you're calling about your friend who wants to be paid back for fireworks purchased. What happened?
1: Over the 4th of July, one of the soccer moms invited a bunch of families over for a party. She like grilled burgers and hot dogs, and all of us brought a side dish, and you know, so we contributed, and it was really fun. The kids swam, and she put on a huge fireworks show. It was really great. I totally enjoyed it. But the next morning, she sent a Venmo request for $72 per family for the fireworks. So I'm like, here's the thing. We were never told that we would be splitting the cost. And I'm not alone. Like, some of the other moms have questioned it. We're just like, what?
0: Okay, so are the other moms going to pay or not? Are you going to protest or pay? There's two
2: options
0: here. That's
2: the thing, yeah.
0: Like, what's worse?
1: I don't know.
0: Protest or pay?
1: Right? I don't know what they're going to do. I don't want to create drama with someone I'm going to see every weekend.
0: So. Yeah. So if you don't want drama, you probably handle it. If you can, pay for it. And I would pay and move on instead of protesting. You don't want the drama, you said. So good luck and thank you very much. And do not go back to their place.
2: Right.
1: Happy, yeah. All right. Thank you, guys.
0: Okay. Bye.
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Hi, it's Dave and Jimmy in the morning. We're live Friday with love news from weddings. No, not the Taylor Swift kind. That's on another planet. 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
1: So you cherry-picked this story today because you knew you'd get a rise out of me.
2: I just knew you would have a very passionate response.
1: Predictable opinion.
2: Response to it. But okay. Ariana Grande is spending time with her ex-boyfriend again, Ricky Alvarez. We've seen this. The two of them dated back in 2015 and 2016. The latest, they were photographed over the weekend for 4th of July. They were grabbing groceries at Whole Foods. And who was there by Ariana Grande's side? Ricky Alvarez carrying the bags. And also, one of her recent shows, she changed the lyrics to, you know, the song Thank You Next. She said, wrote some songs about Ricky. I know he's still got my back. Okay.
3: What's the original? Mm-hmm,
2: mm-hmm. Wrote some songs about Ricky. Now I listen and laugh.
3: Oh.
2: Mm-hmm. Yeah. So anyways, TMZ is claiming that this time there is nothing romantic going on between them, that they're just friends, that Ariana Grande really trusts Ricky. As we all know, she just went through a breakup with Ethan Slater. So she's like...
1: So there you go. There's the nail on the head. That's it right there.
2: What?
1: Especially for someone like Ariana Grande. I don't believe it's easy to find trust in anybody. And I think that she knows that he's a safe. I don't know what happened between them, but he knows there's a safe zone there. I have that with exes. I can count on my exes. They can count on me. It is just
2: that.
1: The way it is.
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1: People always have a tip. 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
2: Totally.
1: And go out. Or what you got to do is put ice on your in your pillowcase. I mean, what? 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
1: What's up, sis? How are you?
2: Hey.
1: Hot. Hey, Tanya, how you doing? So hot.
0: Busy, slammed,
1: hot. And it's been hot all over the world, actually. America, hot. So somebody said to me, what you got to do is take an ice cold shower.
2: Sure.
1: Now, that I like. I mean, I can do it for a few seconds. That wakes you up, but it doesn't. It makes your blood vessels constrict, making it harder for your body to release heat, which I think is not good to keep it in. Right?
2: Oh, so you shouldn't do that?
1: I mean, you can do it to wake up, but it doesn't really cool you down.
2: Okay.
1: I mean, scientifically, they say. Run cold water over your wrists. That works.
2: Yeah. I've never heard of that, but I'm intrigued.
1: Yeah. I think that works.
2: Okay.
1: And putting a bowl of ice in front of a fan doesn't work.
2: Really? That's like making your own AC unit.
1: It doesn't really change things. Here's the one that struck me. People say, it's hot, man. What do? Bro, you got to freeze your pillowcase. That's what they say.
2: Oh, yeah. I've
3: Who's
2: heard that?
3: Doing that?
1: People are doing it. It's true.
2: I mean,
1: it actually works. Put your pillowcase in the freezer. Put it on your pillow when you go to sleep. It will chill you. I think it'll actually thin up the bloat, too.
2: I feel like you should put the frozen one and then put one over it. So that
1: I don't think
2: not
1: it gets that cold.
2: Ice.
1: It's soft.
3: And it's going to get warm within like 10 minutes.
1: It's fine. But freeze your pillowcase. See if that does anything for you.
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0: Ruby, Madison, Jordan, thank you all very much. Good day today. The best news of today is tomorrow's not today. It's Friday.
1: That's right.
0: So, looking forward to that.

Ready for Tame Impala here next month. The show is sold out. It's WNCI 97.9. It's Gonzo in for Maxwell. Harry Styles getting ready for Madison Square Garden with 30 dates. Just wrapped up Wembley, 12 shows. Guinness World Record for that. The longest running residency for a musician. Also, in Madison Square Garden with those 30 dates, he's got Harryween. Falls on Halloween. Get your tickets for that. It's American Girls on WNCI 97.9.

Hi, it's Dave and Jimmy in the morning. We're live Friday with love news from weddings. No, not the Taylor Swift kind. That's on another planet. Your wedding, your tips, tomorrow on WNCI.

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Olivia Dean set the headline Lollapalooza in Chicago this year. She's set to perform on August 1st, along with Charlie XCX, Lorde, Tay McRae, Jenny, John Summit, the Smashing Pumpkins, which, by the way, the Smashing Pumpkins, they're going to be here in Columbus coming up September 30th. Going to be at the Shot. Tickets, you can grab them. 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It's Gone to It from Maxwell. Got Leon Thomas Mudd on 97.9.

is coming up in November. It's WNCI 97.9. It's Gonzo and from Maxwell. Tap that red talk back. Mike, make requests. I got your Joe on the way. Sienna Spyro. Also, Taylor, I knew it. I knew you. Right now, Pink Panther, Zara Larsson at Stateside.

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Larson performing at night number one of the iHeartRadio Music Festival in Vegas. Sienna Spyro recently stopped by the iconic BBC Radio 1 Live Lounge to perform. She covered Olivia Rodrigo's Less off her third studio album, You Seem Pretty Sad for a Girl So In Love. Sienna Spyro, this is Dion's Hill, WNCI. Got me.

It's like my favorite time of the week. Thursday just about done, and then it's the weekend. It's WNCI 97.9. It's Gonzo in for Maxwell. Any weekend plans yet? I always text my friends about this time, too, and I'm like, what are you doing this weekend? I always get the same response, because they're all DJs. I'm working. I got a wedding to do. Of course you do. You can always step out tonight, though. Cosi After Dark, 21 plus welcome with Kelsey. 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Tonight's theme is Rhythm and Brews. It's a multi-sensory celebration of music. So grab your tickets. We'll see you tonight with Kelsey at Cosi for Cosi After Dark. Got your Kalani on the way. Also, Sabrina Carpenter next on WNCI.

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22: 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What's up? It's Kaylani.

Olivia Dean headlining Lollapalooza in Chicago. 5-hour road trip. Maybe go to that. Or go all out. Go to Vegas. iHeartRadio Music Festival in Las Vegas coming up in September. Night number one's gone. No tickets. Night number two, you still got Benson Boone, Lainey Wilson, Le Sserafim, Major Lazer, Muse, come on now, and Snoop Dogg. Tickets, AXS.com. Bruno, he performed in 2011 and 2013 for us. So risk it all on NCI. For just the

Hi, it's Dave and Jimmy in the morning. We're live Friday with love news from weddings. No, not the Taylor Swift kind. That's on another planet. Your wedding, your tips, tomorrow on WNCI.

0: 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It's Gonzo in for Maxwell. A lot of people talk about these concerts coming to Columbus summer through fall. 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Tickets are expensive. They're hard to find. They're sold out. One of these shows you can win tickets to, Niall Horan. 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It's going to be it's going down at Nationwide. Tickets, where you can get them. iHeart app, WNCI, the contest tab there. It's updated weekly, so good luck. Harry Styles on the way, Jack Harlow, and more caffeine on deck so I could speak.
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1: When I was young, I fell in love.

Baby. Loving the fact that Harry Styles now has a Guinness World Record, the longest running residency by any musician at Wembley during a single run. Just wrapped up 12 shows. Up next, Madison Square Garden, starting next month on the 26th. That goes to Halloween, October 31st, with the theme, Harryween. 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

It's 97.9 WNCI. What's going on? It's Gonzo and for Maxwell. It is official. We're set for the FIFA World Cup halftime show on the 19th. Curated by Chris Martin of Coldplay, ready to perform Madonna, BTS, also Shakira. And now officially, Bieber, he's in there. When he was asked, he said the FIFA World Cup brings the world together in a way that nothing else can. Just like music. Sabrina Carpenter House Tour, it's on WNCI.

Hi, it's Dave and Jimmy in the morning. We're live Friday with love news from weddings. No, not the Taylor Swift kind. That's on another planet. 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

Olivia Dean headlining Lollapalooza in Chicago coming up August 1st. Olivia Rodrigo, two dates in Columbus, October 29th and 30th. Both shows sold out. There has to be some tickets around here at the station somewhere. We've got to look for those. Drop Dead, WNCI 97.9.

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97.9 WNCI. What's going on? It's Gonzo and from Maxwell. You don't necessarily have to wait till tomorrow to start the weekend. You do it tonight. I give you permission. Leave the littles at home. Join us for 21 Plus, Cosi After Dark. 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Doors at 6:30, $20 in advance for tickets. 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So gather the friends and the fam. Tonight's theme, Rhythm and Brews, multi-sensory celebration of music. So get the tickets and the friends together, and we'll see you tonight with Kelsi, the Cosi After Dark. Tame Impala on the way, Olivia Dean. Also, Post Malone next on WNCI.

got a few shows lined up for Columbus coming up next month in August. Tame Impala is one of them, sold out. Nelly's another. Going to be August 4th at the Ohio State Fair. Tickets, WNCI.com for that. Olivia Dean headlining Lollapalooza next month in Chicago. It's

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0: Michelle and Michelle in Whitehall, we were talking about the Bruno Mars show at the Shoe just a few weeks ago, and she said, I had no idea Bruno Mars was in Columbus. 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Okay. Tapped in with Justin Loves. Here he is with Risk It All.
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0: 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Okay. Tapped in with Justin Loves. Here he is with Risk It All.

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We're live Friday with love news from weddings. No, not the Taylor Swift kind. 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

So there are literally no spaces in the title of this song. It's called I Love It, I Love It, I Love It. Later, Cymbeline K. Tapped in with Justin Love on 97.9 WNCI. I like being

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0: You vibing with your homie Justin Love with WNCI. All right, Davon and Mike, it's your time to shine. 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

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You're rocking with Justin Love. Here he is with Mr. Know-It-All. She like

Now, before your hater kicks in, it's okay because I'm one too. What up? You're rocking with Justin Love. Detroit does have some good things going for it, like August 29th, this guy, Ed Sheeran, coming to Ford Field. Here he is with Martin Garrix. It's repeated on WNCI. Stay.

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8: 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France will take on the winner of Spain and Belgium, who play Friday afternoon.
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